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2: Here's a look at your weather forecast, powered by weatherology.com. Cloudy skies expected tonight, with scattered thunderstorms likely. Lows around 57, northeast winds around 5 miles per hour. Daytime highs approaching 78. Tomorrow, chance for scattered showers. Tomorrow night, 56. Low 80s, Thursday, warmer. Friday, with highs in the mid-80s and thunderstorms. And that's your forecast. I'm meteorologist Paul Frombly.

severe thunderstorm watch number 469 remains in effect until midnight Central Daylight Time Wednesday, and now includes the following counties: in South Dakota, Brown, Edmonds, Falk, Hand, McPherson, and Spink. Remember, a severe thunderstorm watch means the conditions are favorable for the development of severe weather, including large hail and damaging winds, in and close to the watch area. While severe weather may not be imminent, persons should remain alert for rapidly changing weather conditions, and listen for later statements and possible warnings. Stay tuned to NOAA Weather Radio, commercial radio and television outlets, or internet sources for the latest severe weather information. Repeating, severe thunderstorm watch number 469 remains in effect until midnight Central Daylight Time Wednesday, and now includes the following counties: in South Dakota, Brown, Edmonds, Falk, Hand, McPherson, and Spink.

The National Weather Service in Aberdeen has issued a severe thunderstorm warning for southeastern Corson County in north-central South Dakota, southwestern Campbell County in north-central South Dakota, northwestern Walworth County in north-central South Dakota, until 8 p.m. Central Daylight Time, or 7 p.m. Mountain Daylight Time. At 7:17 p.m. Central Daylight Time, or 6:17 p.m. Mountain Daylight Time, a severe thunderstorm was located near Grand River Casino, or near Wakpala, moving east at 45 miles per hour. Hazard, 60 miles per hour wind gusts and half-dollar size hail. Source, radar indicated. Impact, hail damage to vehicles is expected. Expect wind damage to roofs, siding, and trees. This severe thunderstorm will be near Mobridge around 7:20 p.m. Central Daylight Time, Wakpala, Indian Memorial Rec Area, and Grand River Casino around 6:20 p.m. Mountain Daylight Time. Other locations in the path of this severe thunderstorm include Mountain City. For your protection, move to an interior room on the lowest floor of a building. If on or near the Missouri River, get away from the water and move indoors or inside a vehicle. Remember, lightning can strike out to 15 miles from the parent thunderstorm. If you can hear thunder, you are close enough to be struck by lightning. Move to safe shelter now. Do not be caught on the water in the thunderstorm. Torrential rainfall is occurring with this storm and may lead to flash flooding. Do not drive your vehicle through flooded roadways. Repeating, a severe thunderstorm warning has been issued until 8 p.m. Central Daylight Time or 7 p.m. Mountain Daylight Time for the following counties in South

0: Here's a look at your weather forecast, powered by weatherology.com. Cloudy skies tonight with scattered thunderstorms likely. Lows level off around 57. Northeast winds around 5 miles per hour. Chance for scattered rain showers tomorrow. Daytime highs approaching 78. Tomorrow night, lows around 56. Low 80s Thursday, turning warmer Friday with highs in the mid-80s and storms possible. And that's your forecast. I'm meteorologist Paul Trombley.
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Here's a look at your weather forecast, powered by weatherology.com. Cloudy skies tonight with scattered thunderstorms likely. Lows level off around 57. Northeast winds around 5 miles per hour. Chance for scattered rain showers tomorrow. Daytime highs approaching 78. Tomorrow night, lows around 56. Low 80s Thursday, turning warmer Friday with highs in the mid-80s and storms possible. And that's your forecast. I'm meteorologist Paul Trombley.

The National Weather Service in Aberdeen has issued a severe thunderstorm warning for southeastern Walworth County in north-central South Dakota until 8:45 p.m. Central Daylight Time. At 8:09 p.m. Central Daylight Time, a severe thunderstorm was located near Selby, moving east at 25 miles per hour. Hazard, 60 miles per hour wind gusts and quarter-size hail. Source, radar indicated. Impact, hail damage to vehicles is expected. Expect wind damage to roofs, siding, and trees. This severe thunderstorm will be near Selby around 8:15 p.m. Central Daylight Time. Java around 8:25 p.m. Central Daylight Time. For your protection, move to an interior room on the lowest floor of a building. Repeating, a severe thunderstorm warning has been issued until 8:45 p.m. Central Daylight Time for the following county: Walworth, South Dakota,

thunderstorm watch number 469 remains in effect until midnight Central Daylight Time Wednesday, and now includes the following counties in South Dakota: Clark, Day, and Marshall. Remember, a severe thunderstorm watch means the conditions are favorable for the development of severe weather, including large hail and damaging winds, in and close to the watch area. While severe weather may not be imminent, persons should remain alert for rapidly changing weather conditions and listen for later statements and possible warnings. Stay tuned to NOAA Weather Radio, commercial radio and television outlets, or internet sources for the latest severe weather information. Repeating, severe thunderstorm watch number 469 remains in effect until midnight Central Daylight Time Wednesday, and now includes the following counties in South Dakota: Clark, Day, and Marshall.

Weather Service in Aberdeen has issued a severe thunderstorm warning for Day County in northeastern South Dakota, southeastern Brown County in northeastern South Dakota, northwestern Clark County in northeastern South Dakota, northeastern Spink County in northeastern South Dakota, until 9:15 p.m. Central Daylight Time. At 8:35 p.m. Central Daylight Time, a severe thunderstorm was located near Fernie, or near Groton, moving east at 35 miles per hour. Hazard, 60 miles per hour wind gusts. Source, trained weather spotters. At 8:23 p.m. the weather station at the Aberdeen Regional Airport recorded a wind gust of 68 miles per hour. Impact, expects damage to roofs, siding, and trees. This severe thunderstorm will be near Fernie around 8:40 p.m. Central Daylight Time. Andover around 8:45 p.m. Central Daylight Time. Bristol around 8:55 p.m. Central Daylight Time. Other locations in the path of this severe thunderstorm include Butler and Holmquist. For your protection, move to an interior room on the lowest floor of a building. Repeating, a severe thunderstorm warning has been issued until 9:15 p.m. Central Daylight Time for the following counties, in South Dakota, Brown, Clark, Day, and Spink.

0: here's a look at your weather forecast, powered by weatherology.com. Scattered thunderstorms likely tonight, otherwise cloudy skies. Lows level off around 57, winds out of the northeast around 5 miles per hour. Chance for scattered showers tomorrow. Daytime highs approaching 78, mainly cloudy skies. Tomorrow night, lows level off around 56. Low 80s Thursday, warmer Friday with highs in the mid 80s and storms. And that's your forecast. I'm meteorologist Paul Trombley.
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1: All the scares in the club, I got my eyes on you. 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

The National Weather Service in Aberdeen has issued a severe thunderstorm warning for south-central Kemble County in north-central South Dakota, northeastern Dewey County in north-central South Dakota, Walworth County in north-central South Dakota, until 9:45 p.m. Central Daylight Time, or 8:45 p.m. Mountain Daylight Time. At 8:54 p.m. Central Daylight Time, or 7:54 p.m. Mountain Daylight Time, a severe thunderstorm was located near Indian Creek Rec Area, or near Mobridge, moving east at 30 miles per hour. Hazard, 60 miles per hour wind gusts and half-dollar size hail. Source, radar indicated. Impact, hail damage to vehicles is expected. Expect wind damage to roofs, siding, and trees. This severe thunderstorm will be near Glenham and New Everts Resort around 9 p.m. Central Daylight Time. Other locations in the path of this severe thunderstorm include Selby. For your protection, move to an interior room on the lowest floor of a building. Torrential rainfall is occurring with this storm and may lead to flash flooding. Do not drive your vehicle through flooded roadways. Repeating, a severe thunderstorm warning has been issued until 9:45 p.m. Central Daylight Time or 8:45 p.m. Mountain Daylight Time for the following counties in South Dakota: Kemble, Dewey, and Walworth.

Service in Aberdeen has issued a severe thunderstorm warning for northwestern Roberts County in northeastern South Dakota, northeastern Day County in northeastern South Dakota, Marshall County in northeastern South Dakota, until 9:45 p.m. Central Daylight Time. At 8:57 p.m. Central Daylight Time, a severe thunderstorm was located near Fort Sisseton State Park, or 10 miles southeast of Britton, moving east at 35 miles per hour. Hazard, 60 miles per hour wind gusts. Source, trained weather spotters. Impact, expects damage to roofs, siding, and trees. This severe thunderstorm will be near Eden, Lake City, Opitz Lake, Cattail Lake, Roy Lake Rec Area, and Fort Sisseton State Park around 9:05 p.m. Central Daylight Time. Clear Lake Rec Area and Red Iron Housing around 9:10 p.m. Central Daylight Time. Buffalo Lakes and Pia's Lake around 9:15 p.m. Central Daylight Time. Other locations in the path of the severe thunderstorm include Long Hollow Housing and Cecil Hollow State Park. For your protection, move to an interior room on the lowest floor of a building. Repeating, a severe thunderstorm warning has been issued until 9:45 p.m. Central Daylight Time for the following counties: in South Dakota, Day and Marshall,

Here's a look at your weather forecast, powered by weatherology.com. Scattered thunderstorms likely tonight, otherwise cloudy skies. Lows level off around 57, winds out of the northeast around 5 miles per hour. Chance for scattered showers tomorrow. Daytime highs approaching 78, mainly cloudy skies. Tomorrow night, lows level off around 56. Low 80s Thursday, warmer Friday with highs in the mid 80s and storms. And that's your forecast. I'm meteorologist Paul Trombley.

National Weather Service at Aberdeen has issued a severe thunderstorm warning for southwestern Roberts County in northeastern South Dakota, eastern Day County in northeastern South Dakota, northwestern Grant County in northeastern South Dakota, northern Clark County in northeastern South Dakota, northwestern Coddington County in northeastern South Dakota, until 10 p.m. Central Daylight Time. At 9:12 p.m. Central Daylight Time, severe thunderstorms were located along a line extending from Roslyn to 7 miles north of Raymond, moving east at 40 miles per hour. Hazard, 70 miles per hour wind gusts. Source, trained weather spotters. Impact, expect considerable tree damage. Damage is likely to mobile homes, roofs, and outbuildings. Severe thunderstorms will be near Webster, Roslyn, Bradley, Grenville, Crocker, Butler, Lily, Rush Lake, Minnewasta Lake, and Antelope Lake around 9:15 p.m. Central Daylight Time. Enemy Swim Housing, Enemy Swim Lake, Campbell Slough, and Swan Lake around 9:20 p.m. Central Daylight Time. Wall Bay, Blue Dog Lake, and Bitter Lake around 9:25 p.m. Central Daylight Time. Wallace, Portley, and Rightmost Corner around 9:30 p.m. Central Daylight Time. Other locations in the path of these severe thunderstorms include Agency Village, Grass Lake, Finley Heights Housing, Florence, Summit, Peaver Flats Housing, and Wilmot. For your protection, move to an interior room on the lowest floor of a building. Repeating, a severe thunderstorm warning has been issued until 10 p.m. Central Daylight Time for the following counties: in South Dakota, Clark and Day,

Here's a look at your weather forecast, powered by weatherology.com. Scattered thunderstorms likely tonight, otherwise overcast skies. Lows dip down to about 57, winds out of the northeast, around 5 miles per hour. Highs around 78, tomorrow, chance for scattered showers. Lows dip down to about 56, tomorrow night. Low 80s, Thursday, turning warmer Friday, with highs in the mid-80s and thunderstorms. And that's your forecast. I'm meteorologist Paul Frombly.

National Weather Service in Aberdeen has issued a severe thunderstorm warning for southern Traverse County in west central Minnesota, Big Stone County in west central Minnesota, southern Roberts County in northeastern South Dakota, eastern Day County in northeastern South Dakota, southeastern Marshall County in northeastern South Dakota, Grant County in northeastern South Dakota, until 10:30 p.m. Central Daylight Time. At 9:40 p.m. Central Daylight Time, severe thunderstorms were located along a line extending from Long Hollow Housing to Redbush Corner to near Bitter Lake, moving east at 40 miles per hour. Hazard, 70 miles per hour wind gusts. Source, radar indicated. Impact, expects considerable tree damage. Damage is likely to mobile homes, roofs, and outbuildings. Severe thunderstorms will be near Sisseton, Agency Village, Summit, Peaver, Portley, Bitter Lake, Dakota Connection and Casino, Finley Heights Housing, and Peaver Flats Housing around 9:45 p.m. Central Daylight Time. Wilmot and Lake Traverse around 9:50 p.m. Central Daylight Time. Browns Valley, Marvin, Big Stone Lake, and Lake Traverse Housing Units around 9:55 p.m. Central Daylight Time. Beardsley, Corona, Bonanza Grove, Yankee Town, Traverse Country Park, and Rainbow Island around 10 p.m. Central Daylight Time. Other locations in the path of these severe thunderstorms include Twin Brooks, Barry, Lismore Colony, Millbank, Silo Country Church, Clinton, Laguna Beach, and Big Stone Colony. Remain alert for a possible tornado. Tornadoes can develop quickly from severe thunderstorms. If you spot a tornado, go at once into the basement or small central room in a sturdy structure. For your protection, move to an interior room on the lowest floor of a building. Repeating, a severe thunderstorm warning has been issued until 10:30 p.m. Central Daylight Time for the following counties: in South Dakota, Day and Marshall,

The National Weather Service has issued severe thunderstorm watch number 470, effective until 4 a.m. Wednesday. This watch includes the following county: Wright, Minnesota. Remember, a severe thunderstorm watch means the conditions are favorable for the development of severe weather, including large hail and damaging winds, in and close to the watch area. While severe weather may not be imminent, persons should remain alert for rapidly changing weather conditions and listen for later statements and possible warnings. 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
0: Yep. I saw it on the internet.

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Powered by weatherology.com. Scattered thunderstorms likely tonight, otherwise overcast skies. Lows dip down to about 57. Winds out of the northeast, around 5 miles per hour.

National Weather Service has issued severe thunderstorm watch number 470, effective until 4 a.m. Wednesday. This watch includes the following county: Yellow Medicine, Minnesota. Remember, a severe thunderstorm watch means the conditions are favorable for the development of severe weather, including large hail and damaging winds, in and close to the watch area. While severe weather may not be imminent, persons should remain alert for rapidly changing weather conditions and listen for later statements and possible warnings. Stay tuned to NOAA Weather Radio, commercial radio and television outlets, or internet sources for the latest severe weather information.

The National Weather Service in Aberdeen has issued a severe thunderstorm warning for Southern Travers County, Big Stone County, Southeastern Roberts County in Northeastern South Dakota, Grant County in Northeastern South Dakota, Northeastern Covington County in Northeastern South Dakota, until 11:15 p.m. At 10:21 p.m., severe thunderstorms were located along a line extending from near Hall's Landing to Lismore Colony to near Waverly, moving east at 40 miles per hour. Hazard, 60 miles per hour wind gusts. Source, trained weather spotters. Impact, expect damage to roofs, siding, and trees. Severe thunderstorms will be near Millbank, Ortonville, Graceville, Big Stone City, Clinton, Stockholm, Strainburg, Twin Brooks, Troy, and Barrie around 10:25 p.m. Dumont, LaBelle, and Collis around 10:30 p.m. Johnson around 10:35 p.m. Odessa, Revillo, Artichoke, OB, and Trinity Lutheran Country Church around 10:40 p.m. Other locations in the path of these severe thunderstorms include Artichoke Lake and Corral. For your protection, move to an interior room on the lowest floor of a building.

National Weather Service in the Twin Cities has issued a severe thunderstorm warning for northwestern Laquipoil County, Stevens County, western Swift County, until 11:30 p.m. At 10:33 p.m., severe thunderstorms were located along a line from 25 miles northwest of Chilkayo to 10 miles northwest of Ballingham, or along a line from 36 miles west of Morris to 34 miles southwest of Morris, moving east at 35 miles per hour. Expected hazards include 60 miles per hour wind gusts and small hail. This is a radar-indicated threat. The following impacts are expected. Expect damage to roofs, siding, and trees. Locations impacted include Big Stone National Wildlife Refuge, Bellingham, Chilkayo, Lewisburg, Fish Lake, Lake Hattie, Alberta, Donnelly, Appleton, Morris Airport, Lake Oliver, Morris, Appleton Airport, and Holloway. Seek shelter inside a well-built structure and stay away from windows. These storms are capable of producing damaging winds. Tornadoes can develop quickly from severe thunderstorms. Seek shelter immediately in an interior room on the lowest floor of a well-built structure. Repeating, a severe thunderstorm warning has been issued until 11:30 p.m. for the following counties in Minnesota, Laquipoil, Stevens, and Swift.

here's a look at your weather forecast, powered by weatherology.com. Cloudy skies tonight with a chance for scattered thunderstorms. Lows around 57, northeasterly winds around 5 miles per hour. Chance for scattered rain showers again tomorrow, 78. Clear skies tomorrow night, lows dip down to about 56. Low 80s Thursday, warmer Friday with highs in the mid-80s and storms. And that's your forecast. I'm meteorologist Paul Frombley.

National Weather Service in the Twin Cities has issued a severe thunderstorm warning for southwestern Laquipartl County until 11:30 p.m. At 10:46 p.m., severe thunderstorms were located along a line from 15 miles north of Marietta to 16 miles west of Marietta, or along a line from 40 miles southwest of Morris to 50 miles west of Montevideo, moving southeast at 35 miles per hour. Expected hazards include 60 mile per hour wind gusts and small hail. This is a radar indicated threat. The following impacts are expected. Expect damage to roofs, siding, and trees. Locations impacted include Nassau, Marietta, Bellingham, Florida Creek Wildlife Management Area, Madison, and Madison Airport. Seek shelter inside a well-built structure and stay away from windows. These storms are capable of producing damaging winds. Repeating, a severe thunderstorm warning has been issued until 11:30 p.m. for the following county, Laquipartl, Minnesota.

Here's a look at your weather forecast, powered by weatherology.com. Cloudy skies tonight with a chance for scattered thunderstorms. Lows around 57, northeasterly winds around 5 miles per hour. Chance for scattered rain showers again tomorrow, 78. Clear skies tomorrow night, lows dip down to about 56. Low 80s Thursday, warmer Friday with highs in the mid-80s and storms. And that's your forecast. I'm meteorologist Paul Frombly.

0: Say what, say what. 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
0: Ooh. 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I say what, say what.

0: 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Cloudy skies tonight with a chance for scattered thunderstorms. Lows level off around 57. Winds out of the northeast around 5 miles per hour. Chance for scattered showers tomorrow, 78. More clouds and sun, 56 tomorrow night. Clear skies, low 80s Thursday. Warmer Friday with highs in the mid 80s and storms possible. And that's your forecast. I'm meteorologist Paul Frobley.
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Lows level off around 57 overnight under cloudy skies with a chance for scattered storms. Winds out of the northeast around 5 miles per hour. 78 tomorrow, chance for scattered showers. 56 tomorrow night, clear skies. Low 80s Thursday, warmer Friday with highs in the mid 80s and storms. And that's your forecast. I'm meteorologist Paul Trombley.

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National Weather Service in Aberdeen has issued a severe thunderstorm warning for southwestern Day County in northeastern South Dakota, northern Clark County in northeastern South Dakota, until 1:15 a.m. Central Daylight Time. At 12:27 a.m. Central Daylight Time, a severe thunderstorm was located near Crocker, or 15 miles northwest of Clark, moving southeast at 30 miles per hour. Hazard, 60 miles per hour wind gusts and quarter-size hail. Source, radar indicated. Impact, hail damage to vehicles is expected. Expect wind damage to roofs, siding, and trees. This severe thunderstorm will be near Crocker around 12:30 a.m. Central Daylight Time. Hillcrest Colony around 12:45 a.m. Central Daylight Time. Other locations in the path of the severe thunderstorm include Garden City and Silver Lake. For your protection, move to an interior room on the lowest floor of a building. To report severe weather, contact your nearest law enforcement agency. They will send a report to the National Weather Service office in Aberdeen. Repeating, a severe thunderstorm warning has been issued until 1:15 a.m. Central Daylight Time for the following counties, in South Dakota, Clark and Day,

Here's a look at your weather forecast, powered by weatherology.com. Lows dip down to about 60 overnight under cloudy skies with a chance for scattered thunderstorms. Northeasterly winds around 5 miles per hour. Highs around 78 tomorrow. Chance for scattered rain showers. Tomorrow night, 56. Low 80s Thursday, turning warmer Friday with highs in the mid-80s and storms. And that's your forecast. I'm meteorologist Paul Frobley.

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Here's a look at your weather forecast, powered by weatherology.com. Lows dip down to about 60 overnight under cloudy skies with a chance for scattered thunderstorms. Northeasterly winds around 5 miles per hour.

Highs around 78. Tomorrow, chance for scattered rain showers. Tomorrow night, 56. Low 80s Thursday, turning warmer Friday with highs in the mid-80s and storms. And that's your forecast. I'm meteorologist Paul Schrobley.

0: BBC News with Moira Alderson. Renewed fighting has broken out in the Gulf region, escalating tensions after the fragile US-Iran ceasefire. The US military said it's conducted strikes on more than 80 targets in southern Iran. Tehran warned of a crushing response. Peter Bowes is in Washington.
1: Iranian media has reported several explosions in the southern port city of Sirik, as well as Keshem Island and Bandar Abbas. And these do, in fact, appear to be the heaviest US strikes since the ceasefire came into effect. The statement from US Central Command is strongly worded. It says American forces have launched a series of powerful strikes to impose what it describes as heavy costs for targeting and attacking commercial shipping crewed, it says, by innocent civilians in an international waterway.
0: 12 countries are to spend more than $50 billion over 10 years on a new long-range missile to protect Europe. The British government has unveiled plans for the Deep Precision Strike project, due to be discussed on Wednesday at the NATO summit in Turkey and billed as one of NATO's most advanced weapons. With some apprehension about Russia's intentions, speaking in the last hour, the alliance's head Mark Rutte said he had this message for Moscow.
2: My message is that this alliance of 1 billion people living in Europe, living in Canada, living in the United States, that this alliance will defend every inch of our territory, that you cannot win from NATO. We are defensive, we will never attack anyone, we will only defend our way of life, our democracies, our territory, so don't fool with us, don't play with us.
0: Meanwhile, the Ukrainian capital has again come under Russian missile attack. The mayor, Vitaly Klitschko, said the strikes had triggered fires in two districts. There are no details of casualties. In Britain, all of the major political parties have now announced that they won't put forward candidates for a by-election, triggered by the resignation of the hard-right populist Reform UK party leader as an MP. Nigel Farage said he would stand again to represent the town of Clacton. Jack Fenwick has this report.
3: Nigel Farage hoped Clacton would become the setting for a blockbuster political battle this summer. Under intense scrutiny over his finances and facing a parliamentary standards probe, he issued a back me or sack me call to his constituents. But Labour, the Conservatives, the Liberal Democrats, Restore Britain and late last night the Green Party all said they will not field a candidate. Reform UK's anti-establishment rhetoric isn't likely to be dampened, but there are some in Nigel Farage's party now wondering whether his latest move will turn out to be savvy politics or a gamble gone wrong.
0: Mr. Farage is being investigated by a parliamentary watchdog over donations he received before becoming an MP, but denies wrongdoing. BBC News. A search is underway for a cargo plane with five crew members on board that thought to have crashed into the sea southwest of Karachi. The Pakistan-registered Boeing 737 lost contact with air traffic control on Tuesday night after reporting a navigational system problem. Local air traffic control tried to guide the aircraft, but data from a flight tracking service shows a series of sharp altitude changes before a steep final descent. Australia's biggest telecommunications company, Telstra, has issued an apology to customers for a major nationwide outage that disrupted calls, texts and data across the country starting early on Wednesday. Communication issues affected regional rail networks in Victoria and New South Wales. US prosecutors have released new surveillance footage they say shows the man accused of killing the conservative activist Charlie Kirk running across a rooftop after last year's fatal shooting. The video was played during a preliminary hearing for the accused Tyler Robinson in a Utah court. It also appears to show the suspect jumping off the roof while holding an object. The hearing will determine whether there's sufficient evidence for the case to go to trial. The Esports World Cup starts this week in Paris with hundreds of the best competitive gamers expected at a flashy opening ceremony on Wednesday evening by the River Seine. Over 7 weeks, the world's top professional gamers will compete for a combined prize pot of $75 million. Andrew Rogers reports from Paris.
4: Fans will be able to watch popular titles like Call of Duty, League of Legends and Street Fighter played at the highest level. It wasn't supposed to happen like this though. The Esports World Cup has always been held in Saudi Arabia, a country this event gets a lot of its funding from. The move to Paris was announced just a few weeks ago because of the Iran war. Organisers say they always intended to hold the tournament in different cities around the world, but global events this year forced them to bring those plans forward.
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here's a look at your weather forecast, powered by weatherology.com. Lows around 60 overnight under cloudy skies with a chance for scattered rain showers. Northeasterly winds around 5 miles per hour. Chance for scattered showers again tomorrow. Daytime highs approaching 78. 56 tomorrow night. Low 80s Thursday, warmer Friday with highs in the mid-80s and thunderstorms. And that's your forecast. I'm meteorologist Paul Frombly.

Weather Service in Aberdeen has issued a flash flood warning for West Central Brown County in northeastern South Dakota until 8 a.m. Central Daylight Time Wednesday. At 1:43 a.m. Central Daylight Time, trained weather spotters reported thunderstorms producing heavy rain across the warned area. Between 1.5 and 3.5 inches of rain have fallen. Additional rainfall amounts up to 1 inch are possible in the warned area. Flash flooding is already occurring. Hazard, flash flooding caused by thunderstorms. Source, trained spotters reported. City of Aberdeen employee reports vehicle stalled due to water and multiple street completely underwater, at least a foot deep. Impact, flash flooding of small creeks and streams, urban areas, highways, streets and underpasses as well as other poor drainage and low-lying areas. Some locations that will experience flash flooding include Aberdeen and Bath. Turn around, don't drown when encountering flooded roads. Most flood deaths occur in vehicles. Be especially cautious at night when it is harder to recognize the dangers of flooding. Be aware of your surroundings and do not drive on flooded roads. Repeating, a flash flood warning has been issued until 8 a.m. Central Daylight Time for the following county, Brown, South Dakota.

Here's a look at your weather forecast, powered by weatherology.com. Lows around 60 overnight under cloudy skies with a chance for scattered rain showers. Northeasterly winds around 5 miles per hour. Chance for scattered showers again tomorrow. Daytime highs approaching 78. 56 tomorrow night. Low 80s Thursday. Warmer Friday with highs in the mid-80s and thunderstorms. And that's your forecast. I'm meteorologist Paul Trombley.

0: News with Maura Alderson. Fresh explosions have been heard in Bahrain after sirens sounded for the third time in the latest escalation between the US and Iran. Bahrain first came under attack late at night after US strikes on Iranian air defence systems and fast boats, which Washington said were in response to Iranian attacks on commercial shipping in the Strait of Hormuz. Caroline Davis reports.
1: Iran has not claimed responsibility for the attack on the three tankers, but the foreign minister said that commercial vessels using routes not coordinated with Iran or tampering with the ship's tracking faced a risk of collision. The US reacted, firstly by revoking the waiver it had given, which temporarily lifted oil sanctions, then last night hitting 80 targets, including more than 60 small boats used by the Islamic Revolutionary Guard Corps. Iranian state media says people were injured by shrapnel. They responded with attacks on US military sites in Bahrain and Kuwait.
0: The NATO Secretary General Mark Rutte has said the latest US attacks on Iran were absolutely necessary. Mr. Rutte said it was crucial that the US reacted forcefully when Iran was violating the ceasefire. Speaking as he arrived for the NATO summit in Turkey, Mr. Rutte said the US was still completely committed to the North Atlantic Alliance.
2: The commitment is there, no doubt. Also because NATO is there in the US interest to prevent, for example, the nuclear submarines of Russia to end up on the shores of the United States. The US, to stay safe, needs to secure Atlantic, Europe and Arctic. So there is complete commitment to NATO. But hey, there's also an expectation. And the expectation was and is that the Europeans and the Canadians will equalize their spending with the United States.
0: The Ukrainian capital has again come under Russian missile attack. A series of explosions were heard in Kyiv early on Wednesday, and the authorities say at least one woman has been killed. The attacks are taking place as President Zelensky attends that NATO summit, where he's appealing for improved air defences against ballistic missiles. Frank Gardner is there.
3: A ballistic missile is something that goes right up above the Earth's atmosphere in a parabola, and, you know, in a big parabola, comes down at immense speed, in some cases in excess of five times the speed of sound. The only thing that the Ukrainians have had is Patriot to shoot that down. They haven't got many left, if any. They are pleading for both European countries here and the US to give them Patriot, to give them more.
0: A search is underway for a cargo plane with five crew on board that's thought to have crashed into the sea southwest of Karachi in Pakistan. Local air traffic control tried to guide the Pakistan-registered aircraft, but flight tracking data shows a series of sharp altitude changes before a steep final descent. World News from the BBC. In Britain, all of the major political parties have now announced that they won't put forward candidates for a by-election triggered by the resignation of the hard-right Reform UK party leader as an MP. Nigel Farage said that he would stand again to represent Clacton. He's being investigated by a parliamentary watchdog over donations he received before becoming an MP, but he denies wrongdoing. Here's Henry Zeffman.
4: There's definitely an attempt here to seize back the momentum, seize back the narrative, reframe a conversation which Nigel Farage was not enjoying around his own terms. But look, to have a conversation, you need conversation partners, and it's not clear that Nigel Farage is getting many of those at this by-election. I mean, I think we have to consider the possibility this morning that this is a by-election that is going to end up having almost no import or significance.
0: Australia's biggest telecommunications company, Telstra, has issued an apology to customers for a major nationwide outage that disrupted calls, texts and data across the country starting early on Wednesday. Communication issues affected regional rail networks in Victoria and New South Wales. Some train services out of Melbourne were suspended. Prosecutors in the US have released new surveillance footage that they say shows the man accused of killing the conservative activist Charlie Kirk running across a rooftop after last year's fatal shooting. The video was played during a preliminary hearing for the accused, Tyler Robinson, in a Utah court. It also appears to show the suspect jumping off the roof while holding an object. In tennis, the Wimbledon quarterfinals continue today. In one of the matches, the British wildcard player Arthur Ferry will seek to take his unexpected run of form into the next round. Ferry, ranked outside the world's top 100 players, will play the Italian ninth seed Flavio Cuboli. The match is preceded on centre court by Ukraine's Marta Kostyuk taking on Italy's Jasmine Paolini. BBC News.
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Here's a look at your weather forecast, powered by weatherology.com. Lows dip down to about 60 overnight under cloudy skies with a slight chance for scattered rain showers. Northeast winds around 5 miles per hour. High of 79 tomorrow, chance for scattered showers. Lows dip down to about 56 tomorrow night. Low 80s Thursday, warmer Friday with highs in the mid-80s and thunderstorms possible. And that's your forecast. I'm meteorologist Paul Frombly.

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Lows dip down to about 60 overnight, under cloudy skies, with a slight chance for scattered rain showers. Northeast

0: northwest winds, around 5 miles per hour. High of 79 tomorrow. Chance for scattered showers. Lows dip down to about 56 tomorrow night. Low 80s Thursday. Warmer Friday with highs in the mid-80s and thunderstorms possible. And that's your forecast. I'm meteorologist Paul Frombly.
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0: A choke?
1: Nope. No. It's whack.
0: Hold up. All right, listen.
1: Fucking go.
0: I stab you with an umbrella and then open it.
1: No.
0: Because I'm sick like a diseased Ethiopian.
1: That shit's whack. No,
0: fuck that. All right, hold up.
1: All right, come on.
0: Wait a second. Listen. I'll pee your cat back with a cannonball. I buck them all, fuck them all.
1: Yeah.
0: You're standing tall.
1: Woo.
0: 3-6 Mafia.
1: Yeah.

0: BBC News with Moira Alderson. Iranian state media say a series of explosions have been heard in the port city of Bushehr amid renewed hostilities with the United States. The Revolutionary Guard said one of its members was killed in the strikes. Earlier, fresh blasts were heard in Bahrain. The latest escalation has seen the US announce strikes on Iranian air defence systems. Here's Caroline Davis.
1: I think at the moment it's unclear about how serious this will be. But of course, both sides accusing the other of having violated the ceasefire. I think it's also worth remembering as well that despite the fact that we've had accusations from Qatar, from Saudi Arabia and from the US, they all very clearly blame Iran for this attack on these tankers in the Strait of Hormuz. But Iran has interestingly not actually said that they were responsible. However, instead, we heard from the foreign minister who talked about the fact that if vessels were going to be using routes that they had not necessarily agreed with Iran, that they risked having a collision. Clearly, both sides are standing their ground on this.
0: 12 countries are to spend more than $50 billion over 10 years on a new long-range missile to protect Europe. The British government has unveiled plans for the Deep Precision Strike project, due to be discussed today at the NATO summit in Turkey. It's being billed as one of NATO's most advanced weapons. But our security correspondent Frank Gardner says such projects can be problematic.
2: Not only do they run massively over budget, this one is supposed to be $50 billion over 10 years, they take a long time to come to fruition. And by the time they're built, they're often partially obsolete. So yes, it's kind of exciting and good news for Europe's defence, and it shows that Europe is basically stepping up its act in terms of weaning itself away from dependence on the US strategic umbrella. But it'll be a long time before this becomes operational.
0: The Ukrainian capital has again come under Russian missile attack. A series of explosions were heard in Kyiv early on Wednesday. The authorities say at least one woman was killed. The mayor, Vitaly Klitschko, said the strikes triggered fires in two districts. The authorities in Kharkiv also reported Russian attacks. In Britain, all of the major political parties have now announced they won't put forward candidates for a by-election, triggered by the resignation of the hard-right populist Reform UK party leader Nigel Farage as an MP. He's under scrutiny for his finances but denies wrongdoing. Reform's Home Affairs spokesperson Zia Yusuf has accused other parties of making what he called a mockery of democracy by not standing.
3: Have you seen such coordination in such a short period of time from the political establishment? The reason why they are choosing not to field a candidate is very simple, that having screamed for a by-election at the top of their lungs concertedly now for weeks, now having been given one, they are running scared.
0: BBC News. Rescuers in China are searching for survivors after floods and storms killed at least 17 people and displaced tens of thousands. Meteorologists are warning of more heavy rain, with a super typhoon expected to hit eastern provinces this weekend. Officials say six people were killed in floods in the southern region of Guangxi, and more than 100,000 residents were evacuated. Storms and rare tornadoes in Hubei province killed 11 and damaged almost 5,000 buildings. Australia's biggest telecommunications company, Telstra, has issued an apology to customers for a major nationwide outage that disrupted calls, texts and data across the country starting early on Wednesday. Communication issues affected regional rail networks in Victoria and New South Wales. Some train services out of Melbourne were suspended. The British telecommunications provider Virgin Media has been fined $37 million for preventing customers from cancelling their contracts. The media regulator said tactics included putting customer phone calls on hold for no reason, unnecessary call transfers, or deliberately dropping the line. The fine is among the largest the regulators ever levied. Natalie Blackman is from Ofcom.
4: We tried to resolve this informally. There wasn't the will to do that. And as a consequence, we opened an enforcement case. There were millions of calls made to Virgin Media that were obfuscated. And I'm afraid the size of this fine reflects not only the harm caused to consumers, but also the fact that the engagement with our enforcement process wasn't what it needed to be.
0: Paris is hosting the Esports World Cup, with hundreds of the best competitive gamers attending a flashy opening ceremony on the Seine tonight. For 7 weeks, the world's top professional gamers will compete for a combined pot of $75 million. It's the first time the event's being held outside Saudi Arabia, having been moved because of the Iran war. Fans will be able to watch popular titles like Call of Duty. BBC News.

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4: 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Lows dip down to about 60 overnight under cloudy skies, northeasterly winds around 5 miles per hour. 79 tomorrow, sunshine mixed with clouds at times. 56 tomorrow night, mainly clear skies. Low 80s Thursday, turning warmer Friday with highs in the mid 80s and thunderstorms. And that's your forecast. I'm meteorologist Paul Frobley.

0: Here's a look at your weather forecast, powered by weatherology.com. Sunshine mixed with clouds at times today, with highs around 79. Northeast winds 5 to 10 miles per hour. 56 tonight, mainly clear. Highs level off around 82 tomorrow. Mid-80s Friday, with a chance for scattered thunderstorms. Warmer Saturday, with highs in the upper 80s. And that's your forecast. I'm meteorologist Paul Fromberg.
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0: BBC News with Moira Alderson. President Trump says the ceasefire agreement with Iran is now over after fresh exchanges of fire. Speaking in the Turkish capital Ankara ahead of a NATO summit, he blasted the Iranian leadership with a string of derogatory terms.
1: I don't want to deal with them anymore. They're scum. You know what scum is? They're scum. They're sick people. They're led by sick people. And they're vicious, violent people. And if they had a nuclear weapon, they'd use it. As far as I'm concerned, it's over. I'll speak to our negotiators. They want to negotiate. They're good people. As far as I'm concerned, it's just a waste of time dealing with them. They're liars.
0: Mr. Trump added that negotiators could continue to talk, but he doubted an agreement could be reached. The US says it struck various targets in Iran after Iranian forces hit commercial vessels in the Strait of Hormuz on Tuesday. Bahrain and Kuwait have both reported retaliatory strikes as Iran targets US assets in the region. Donald Trump also repeated his grievances with NATO. The US leader said members had failed to support him over his desire for Greenland and his war with Iran. He condemned individual European countries, highlighting Spain, with which he said all trade should be cut off. Seated beside him, Mr. Rutte sought to soothe his ire by crediting him with getting member states to increase their defence budgets.
2: You mentioned Spain. Even you got Spain to pay 2%. They made a huge step in last year. So there are still issues we have to solve, but hey, also even Spain, I would say they got to the 2%. And I know you have a very strong relationship with the United Kingdom, the King, but also you personally always with Keir Starmer, who is now leaving office. He has now also committed to spend another $20 billion extra.
0: Meanwhile, 12 NATO countries are to spend more than $50 billion over 10 years on a new long-range missile to protect Europe. The British government unveiled plans for the Deep Precision Strike project. The Foreign Secretary, Yvette Cooper, said there was a recognition that, within the alliance, Europe needed to step up and do more.
3: That's what we're doing. So we've got additional £100 billion being spent across Europe on our defence because we face these growing threats, particularly from Russia. And that's why we need the stronger deterrence in place. It's why we're announcing a new deep precision strike capabilities that we're investing on with 12 of our allies. And it's why we are across the board strengthening our national security so that we've got that deterrence in place.
0: The Ukrainian capital has again come under Russian missile attack. A series of explosions were heard in Kyiv early on Wednesday morning, and the authorities have said at least one woman was killed. The mayor said the strikes had triggered fires in two districts. The authorities in Kharkiv, in northeastern Ukraine, also reported Russian attacks. You're listening to World News from the BBC. Rescuers in China are searching for survivors after floods and storms killed at least 17 people and displaced tens of thousands. Meteorologists are warning of more heavy rain, with a super typhoon expected to hit eastern provinces this weekend. Officials say six people were killed in floods in the southern region of Guangxi, and more than 100,000 residents were evacuated. Storms and rare tornadoes in Hubei province killed 11 and damaged almost 5,000 buildings. A search is underway for a cargo plane with a 5 crew on board that's thought to have crashed into the sea southwest of Karachi. The Pakistan-registered Boeing 737 lost contact with air traffic control on Tuesday night. Air traffic control tried to guide the aircraft, but flight tracking data shows sharp altitude changes before a steep final descent. The plane's operator, K2 Airways, said it was cooperating with aviation authorities. The British telecommunications provider Virgin Media has been fined $37 million for preventing customers from cancelling their contracts. The fine is among the largest that the media regulator Ofcom has ever levied. It's believed Virgin mishandled millions of phone calls to prevent customers switching to competitors. Sean Farrington has been looking at Ofcom's findings.
4: The regulator uses the word deliberate as when it describes the call-dropping tactics, the excessive and unnecessary call transfers, putting customers repeatedly on hold for no reason. You know, many of those, not necessarily the tactics, but many of those experiences that people might have when they're trying to cancel a contract or switch elsewhere.
0: Australia's biggest telecommunications company, Telstra, has issued an apology for a major nationwide outage that disrupted calls, texts and data. Telstra says the network issues have now been fully resolved. Rail networks were affected, while with payment platforms down, taxi drivers lost jobs and some passengers could not pay their fares. BBC News.

0: here's a look at your weather forecast, powered by weatherology.com. 79 today, under partly cloudy skies, northeast winds, 5 to 10 miles per hour. Tonight, lows level off around 56. Highs around 82 tomorrow. Mid-80s Friday, with a chance for scattered thunderstorms, turning warmer Saturday, with highs in the upper 80s. And that's your forecast. I'm meteorologist Paul Frobley.
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0: Here's a look at your weather forecast, powered by weatherology.com. 79 today, under partly cloudy skies, northeast winds, 5 to 10 miles per hour. Tonight, lows level off around 56. Highs around 82 tomorrow. Mid-80s Friday, with a chance for scattered thunderstorms, turning warmer Saturday, with highs in the upper 80s. And that's your forecast. I'm meteorologist Paul Trombley.
1: 100. Yeah, I get what I want, don't need no genie. This right here, a toucan, ain't no beanie. Every time they see me, now they froze. No, there ain't a

And she don't like it, I ain't posting it. Whoa, rap game, Mr. Beast. Popping up on no screens. Laptop in a dream. Top notch with the keys. Wait, blast off at a reach. Hopscotching on beats. Cause I just keep stepping on squares. These numbers increase. Whoa.

0: three wishes, but look, I get what I want, don't need no genie. This right here with 2K ain't no beanie. Every time they see me, now they froze. No, there ain't a thing that you can't teach me. Rest in peace to Feeny. Got my own Topanga at the show.
1: I just looked up what Topanga means. Got one goal this year, I need more enemies. Baby, no real rat shit, don't speak with energy. Baby, no better me. Just woke up, I sip amphetamines. Ain't so sure you know what's better me. Just made a minute, but I swung about green beans. Baby, don't press, don't blue with smithereens. Freaking MITS, 0.5 photo, keep it promiscuous. Two tens kissing, bottom cells, 20 simultaneous. They said, baby, smooth, ain't talking subcutaneous. Finally got my paper straight, it's filed, miscellaneous. Where's the money? Baby, no money, my brother in Christ. Connor, he killing it, checking the price. 4, 5, 6, when I roll on some dice. By the way, ladies, I ain't circumcised. 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Running my rappers, I love exercise.

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0: Okay.
2: Yeah. Yeah. Baby, no money, kind of price. 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I hope this boy drinks, I want some ice. I see you real soon at night.
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0: BBC News with Moira Alderson. President Trump says the ceasefire agreement with Iran is now over after fresh exchanges of fire. Speaking in the Turkish capital Ankara ahead of a NATO summit, he blasted the Iranian leadership with a string of derogatory terms. Caroline Davis reports.
1: President Trump made his frustration apparent. Calling the Iranian side scum, vicious, violent people, he told reporters at NATO that as far as he was concerned, it was a waste of time dealing with them. When asked if the ceasefire and memorandum of understanding still held, he replied, "To me, I think it's over." The MOU was signed last month. The ceasefire first agreed in April, although both sides have accused the other of repeatedly violating it. The US president, however, has not pulled his negotiators, saying that they can talk, but he thinks that they are wasting their time.
0: Donald Trump also repeated his grievances with NATO. The US president said members had failed to support him over his desire for Greenland and his war with Iran.
2: When they could have, they weren't there for us, and we've been there for them. We spent over $1 trillion over the last short period, $1 trillion, in order to protect these countries from Russia. And has nothing to do with us. We have an ocean, but it's been a long-term thing, and they haven't treated us right.
0: Seated beside Mr. Trump, Mark Rutte sought to soothe his ire by crediting him with getting member states to increase their defence budgets. He said he supported Mr. Trump's military action against Iran and gently pushed back against his suggestion that Europe hadn't helped in the original attacks. The Ukrainian capital has again come under Russian missile attack. A series of explosions were heard in Kyiv early on Wednesday morning, and the authorities have said at least one woman was killed. The latest barrage comes after multiple Russian missile hits on Monday killed 30 people, mostly in and around Kyiv. The attacks are taking place as President Zelensky attends the NATO summit, where he's appealing for improved air defences. James Landale is in Moscow.
3: So there is a sense now that we're reaching another crossroads potentially in this war, one where the Ukrainians are desperate to maintain the political pressure on Russia, the military pressure, the economic pressure. That's why President Zelensky, when he meets President Trump today and other NATO leaders, will be desperately saying, look, give us more interceptor missiles so that we can better defend ourselves against ballistic missiles. And at the same time, though, saying, look, we need to put more pressure on Russia.
0: Rescuers in China are searching for survivors after floods and storms killed at least 17 people and displaced tens of thousands. Meteorologists are warning of more heavy rain with a super typhoon expected to hit eastern provinces this weekend. Officials say 6 people were killed in floods in the southern region of Guangxi and more than 100,000 residents were evacuated. BBC News. At least 10 people have been killed in a drone strike in the Sudanese city of Omdurman. The Sudan Doctors Network says the drone hit a vehicle. The victims, including 5 women, were travelling to a wedding. The group blamed the strike on the Rapid Support Forces, the paramilitary group fighting Sudan's army in the 4-year civil war. The RSF has not commented on the allegations. French MPs have approved a new law which would mean police are presumed to have acted legally when they shoot someone. France has one of the highest rates in Europe of people being shot dead by police officers, and critics have described the measure as a license to kill, as our Global Affairs reporter Paul Moss reports.
4: The numbers vary, but between 50 and 70 people are shot dead by French police every year, a disproportionate number from Arab, African or Caribbean backgrounds. That's led to long-standing calls for officers to be more strictly monitored and for the killings to be more thoroughly investigated. But French MPs have instead passed a measure supported by the far right, which would put the emphasis on victims or their families to prove that police had acted unlawfully. This still needs to be approved by the French upper house. The country's interior minister insisted it was to protect officers who work in dangerous conditions.
0: Paul Moss with that report. The British telecommunications provider Virgin Media has been fined $37 million for preventing customers from cancelling their contracts. The media regulator said tactics included putting customer phone calls on hold for no reason, unnecessary call transfers, or deliberately dropping the line. And the American technology giant Apple has lost its appeal against a landmark EU ruling on digital competition rules. The European Court upheld its designation of Apple as a gatekeeper in relation to its App Store and operating system, iOS. That's the latest. BBC News.

I know is over 26. Every lost girl I know is just too afraid to admit it. You give your body to me, I body that like a savage. Give and take, you give it to them, they take this shit for granted.

Here's a look at your weather forecast, powered by weatherology.com. High of 79 today, under partly cloudy skies, winds out of the northeast, 5 to 10 miles per hour. Tonight, 56. Clear skies tomorrow, 82. Mid-80s Friday, with a chance for scattered thunderstorms. Warmer Saturday, with highs in the upper 80s. And that's your forecast. I'm meteorologist Paul Frobley.

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High of 79 today, under partly cloudy skies, winds out of the northeast, 5 to 10 miles per hour. Tonight, 56. Clear skies tomorrow, 82. Mid-80s Friday, with a chance for scattered thunderstorms. Warmer Saturday, with highs in the upper 80s. And that's your forecast. I'm meteorologist Paul Trombley.

0: BBC News with Moira Alderson. President Donald Trump says the ceasefire agreement with Iran is now over, blasting the country as scum after fresh exchanges of fire. Speaking ahead of a NATO summit in the Turkish capital Ankara, he described Iranian authorities as sick and violent, saying he didn't want to engage with them. Caroline Davis reports.
1: When asked if the ceasefire and memorandum of understanding still held, he replied, "To me, I think it's over." The MOU was signed last month. The ceasefire first agreed in April, although both sides have accused the other of repeatedly violating it. The US president, however, has not pulled his negotiators, saying that they can talk, but he thinks that they are wasting their time. What's unclear is whether this is a negotiating strategy to put pressure on the Iranian side and whether we will now see a return to hostilities.
0: Donald Trump also repeated his grievances with NATO, claiming members had failed to support him over his desire for Greenland and his war with Iran. He lashed out at individual countries, highlighting Spain.
2: Spain is a wasted cause. We don't want to do any trade business with Spain anymore, by the way. I'd like you to cut it up. Spain is a terrible partner in NATO. They don't participate. They don't pay. I don't want anything to do with Spain. Cut off all trade with Spain, please.
0: In response, the European Commission said it expected Washington to honour its trade obligations and stressed it would always ensure the interests of EU members were fully protected. NATO's boss, Mark Rutte, sought to soothe Mr. Trump's ire by crediting him with getting member states to increase their defence budgets. Rescuers in China are searching for survivors after floods and storms killed at least 17 people and displaced tens of thousands. Meteorologists are warning of more heavy rain, with a super typhoon expected to hit eastern provinces this weekend. Our correspondent in Beijing, Stephen McDonnell, has details of a deadly landslide in Jiangsu province.
3: We're hearing that 21 people have died in that landslide, and it was a group of workers just heading along a road, and all of a sudden a landslide came down and covered their trucks. Some people have been pulled out, but unfortunately it turns out most of them have died. And given how serious, well, for example, the flooding has been in Guangxi, it's quite remarkable that there aren't more people dead.
0: Funeral ceremonies for the late Iranian Supreme Leader Ali Khamenei have continued in the Iraqi city of Najaf, one of the holiest sites in Shia Islam. Crowds followed his coffin as it was driven through the streets to the shrine of Imam Ali. Some chanted "Death to America" and carried flags of Iranian-backed Iraqi militias. There will be further ceremonies in Karbala before Khamenei's body is taken to Iran for burial in his hometown of Mashhad. BBC News. At least 10 people have been killed in a drone strike in the Sudanese city of Omdurman. The Sudan Doctors Network says the drone hit a vehicle. The victims, including 5 women, were travelling to a wedding. The group blamed the strike on the Rapid Support Forces, the paramilitary group fighting Sudan's army in the 4-year civil war. The British telecommunications provider Virgin Media has been fined $37 million for preventing customers from cancelling their contracts. The fine is among the largest that the media regulator Ofcom has ever levied. It's believed Virgin mishandled millions of phone calls to try to prevent customers switching to competitors. Sean Farrington has been looking at Ofcom's findings.
4: The regulator uses the word deliberate as when it describes the call dropping tactics, the excessive and unnecessary call transfers, putting customers repeatedly on hold for no reason. You know, many of those, not necessarily the tactics, but many of those experiences that people might have when they're trying to cancel a contract or switch elsewhere.
0: Apple has lost its appeal against a landmark EU ruling on digital competition rules. The European Court upheld its designation of the tech giant as a gatekeeper in relation to its App Store and operating system. 2 years ago, the court ruled they were an important gateway for businesses to reach users, requiring them to facilitate competing products and services working with their systems. A mother from one of Thailand's wealthiest families has withdrawn a lawsuit against her son after he accused his elder brother of sexual abuse. Dirinach Biromdakbi, a member of Thailand's Singhabir Empire family, had filed a suit against Sirinut Scott under what's known as the Ungrateful Child Law, which allows parents to revoke gifts from their children if they're responsible for reputational damage. She's been trying to reclaim land worth millions of dollars that he'd been given. That's the latest. BBC News. Why?

Here's a look at your weather forecast, powered by weatherology.com. Partly cloudy today with highs around 79. Winds out of the northeast, 5 to 10 miles per hour. Tonight, lows dip down to about 56. Tomorrow, 82. Mid-80s Friday with a chance for scattered storms. Warmer Saturday with highs in the upper 80s. And that's your forecast. I'm meteorologist Paul Frombly.

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Partly cloudy today with highs around 79. Winds out of the northeast, 5 to 10 miles per hour. Northeast, 5 to 10 miles per hour. Tonight, lows dip down to about 56. Tomorrow, 82.

0: BBC News with Moira Alderson. President Trump says the ceasefire with Iran is now over, blasting it as scum after fresh exchanges of fire. Speaking at the NATO summit in Ankara, he described Iranian authorities as sick and violent, saying he didn't want to engage with them.
1: As far as I'm concerned, it's over. I don't care. They can talk, but I think they're wasting their time. They're a bunch of lying guys. My whole life, that's all I do is deals. And I deal with these guys and I say, this is from a different school. They're liars. They're cheats. They're sick people.
0: The US said it had struck various targets in Iran after Iranian forces hit commercial vessels in the Strait of Hormuz. The UN Maritime Agency condemned the attacks and urged ship operators to halt all transit through the strait. Meanwhile, Bahrain and Kuwait have both reported retaliatory strikes from Iran. Param Gobadi from the BBC's Persian service says the Iranian leadership has reacted to Mr. Trump's latest comments.
2: One reaction from Iran's army's chief of staff, and he has said that if American troops land on our shores, we will make it hell for them, so there will be no way out for them. I don't think Donald Trump has referred to landing any troops there, but before he has mentioned that one of the options he's got is occupying one of the islands in Iran, that major oil export is taking place from there. But before that, they started exchanging fire, both Iranians and Americans. Iranians are saying they've targeted 85 American targets in different countries. But Iranian chief negotiator Mohammad Baqir Ghalibaf, he's accusing Americans of violating the Memorandum of Understanding.
0: Donald Trump has also repeated his grievances with NATO, claiming members had failed to support him over his desire for Greenland and his war with Iran. He lashed out at individual countries, highlighting Spain, who he described as a terrible partner which deserved all trade to be severed. Seated beside him, Mark Rutte sought to soothe his ire by crediting him with getting member states to increase their defence budgets.
3: You mentioned Spain, even you got Spain to pay 2%. They made a huge step in last year, so there are still issues we have to solve, but hey, also even Spain, I would say they got to the 2%. And I know you have a very strong relationship with the United Kingdom, the King, but also you personally always with Keir Starmer, who is now leaving office. He has now also committed to spend another $20 billion extra.
0: The European Commission responded to Mr. Trump's trade threat, saying it expected Washington to honour its trade obligations. Ukraine has kept up its bombing campaign targeting Russian oil refineries hundreds of kilometres away, leading to a nationwide petrol crisis. Two refineries were hit on the Volga River. An oil pumping station was also hit in Bashkortostan, 1,500 kilometres from the Ukrainian border. BBC News. At least 10 people have been killed in a drone strike in the Sudanese city of Omdurman. The Sudan Doctors Network says the drone hit a vehicle. The victims, including 5 women, were travelling to a wedding. The group blamed the strike on the Rapid Support Forces, the paramilitary group fighting Sudan's army in the 4-year civil war. Funeral ceremonies for the late Iranian Supreme Leader Ali Khamenei have continued in the Iraqi city of Najaf, one of the holiest sites in Shia Islam. Crowds followed his coffin as it was driven through the streets to the shrine of Imam Ali. Some chanted "Death to America." The British telecommunications provider Virgin Media has been fined $37 million for preventing customers from cancelling their contracts. The fine is among the largest the regulator has ever levied. Kevin Peachey has this report.
4: Over nearly 3 years, Virgin Media agents deliberately dropped customer calls or put them on hold for no reason. Customers were repeatedly pressured to stay with the company or their cancellation requests were not processed. Those who called faced having to make unreasonable efforts, hassle and difficulty when trying to switch to another provider. The company apologised for what it called the small proportion of customers who were affected, will pay compensation and says it has completely redesigned its customer service since. But Ofcom says Virgin Media effectively encouraged this behaviour through financial rewards for its agents.
0: A mother from one of Thailand's wealthiest families has withdrawn a lawsuit against her son after he accused his elder brother of sexual abuse. Jiranut Pirompakti, a member of Thailand's Singha Beer Empire family, had filed a suit against Sirinathsai Scott under what's known as the Ungrateful Child Law, which allows parents to revoke gifts to their children if they're responsible for reputational damage. That's the latest world news from the BBC.

Tottenizer.

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Lows level off around 56 tonight. Tomorrow, 82. Mid-80s Friday, with a chance for scattered thunderstorms. Warmer Saturday, with highs in the upper 80s. And that's your forecast. I'm meteorologist Paul Frombly.

0: BBC News with Moira Alderson. President Trump says the ceasefire with Iran is now over, blasting Iran as scum after fresh exchanges of fire. Speaking at the NATO summit in Ankara, he described Iranian authorities as sick and violent. He added, though, that negotiators could continue to talk, but doubted an agreement could be reached. Our diplomatic correspondent is Caroline Hawley.
1: The military exchanges followed accusations that Iran had struck three tankers passing through the Strait of Hormuz, but not following the route it wants shipping to take. In Ankara this morning, the US president lambasted the Iranian authorities as cuckoo, vicious, violent people. But crucially, he didn't call the negotiations off. The two sides are meant to try to reach a wider agreement by the middle of August, but right now, that looks like an almost impossible feat.
0: Efforts to present a united front at the NATO summit have been disrupted by President Trump's continued criticism of European allies. He's revived his interest in taking over Greenland, prompting Denmark's prime minister to say her country was ready to defend its Arctic territory. Here's Frank Gardner.
2: His disdain, even dislike, for NATO threatens to undermine the message of unity promoted by officials, ministers and leaders here. Mark Rutte, the organization's Secretary General, points to the substantial step-up in defense spending by European nations since the last summit last year. Yet this has failed to mollify the US president. He's lashed out at NATO for declining to join his war of choice against Iran. He's called Spain a terrible partner. And most worryingly of all, he's renewed his interest in a US takeover of Greenland.
0: A court in Berlin has sentenced a German palliative care doctor to life in prison for murdering 15 patients. The 41-year-old, identified only as Johannes M., was described as having a lust for murder. Bethany Bell has more details.
3: The doctor's victims were between the ages of 25 and 94. The court heard how they were all critically ill, but their deaths were not imminent. Prosecutors said that during home visits, the doctor administered a lethal mix of medicines without his patient's consent. On several occasions, they said he set fires to cover his tracks. For much of the year-long trial, the doctor said little, but last month he confessed to having killed 12 people. He said it was to spare them suffering.
0: A court in Nepal has convicted two former government ministers for taking money from citizens with the false promise of international resettlement as refugees, mostly to the United States. The former Deputy Prime Minister Top Bahadur Rayamaji and former Interior Minister Balkrishna Khand will be sentenced next week with 14 others. Reports say hundreds of people paid to be resettled as Bhutanese refugees but weren't helped. The court in Kathmandu called the scam an offence against the state. BBC News. Funeral ceremonies for the late Iranian Supreme Leader Ali Khamenei have continued in the Iraqi city of Najaf, one of the holiest sites in Shia Islam. Crowds of mourners followed his coffin as it was driven through the streets on a truck to the shrine of Imam Ali. Ukraine has kept up its bombing of Russian oil refineries hundreds of kilometres away, leading to a nationwide petrol crisis. Two refineries were hit in Nizhnekamsk in Tatarstan and one in Saratov on the Volga. James Landale is in Moscow seeing the effect of the Ukrainian bombings.
4: In Russia, people remember what it is to queue. Right now, they're getting a lot of practice. Elmar tells us there's no fuel, prices are rising.
5: And what's to blame?
4: In our country, he says, you cannot say who or what is to blame.
6: For years, Vladimir Putin's tried to insulate people from the impact of his war on Ukraine. Well, these queues are making that much harder. For these drivers, the war is not just coming closer to home, it's having a material impact.
0: Somalia has joined India in asking Meta to delay the rollout of WhatsApp's new username feature over security concerns. Somalia's communication regulator says it could make it easier for criminals to impersonate users and commit fraud and allow militant groups to misuse accounts. India says it could lead to a rise in online scams and fraud. A new study has found that missing an hour of sleep could lead to gradual weight gain. Over a six-week period, around 100 adults had their bedtimes delayed by 90 minutes and gained on average half a kilogram. Results also showed that participants were significantly more sedentary in their day-to-day lives. Researchers say continual sleep loss disrupts metabolic functions and hormone regulation. BBC News.
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1: Here's a look at your weather forecast. 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Daytime highs approaching 79 today. Under partly cloudy skies, winds out of the northeast, 5 to 10 miles per hour. 56 tonight, mainly clear. High temperatures reach up to 82 tomorrow. Ample sunshine expected. Mid-80s Friday with a chance for scattered storms. Warmer Saturday with highs in the upper 80s. And that's your forecast. I'm meteorologist Paul Frombly.

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0: Satisfied.
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0: Satisfied is
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0: High temperatures reach up to 82 tomorrow. Ample sunshine expected. Mid-80s Friday with a chance for scattered storms. Warmer Saturday with highs in the upper 80s. And that's your forecast. I'm meteorologist Paul Frombly.
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0: BBC News with Govinda Gill. President Trump has warned the US will again hit Iran hard tonight after earlier declaring that the ceasefire was over. Speaking at the NATO summit in Ankara, he described Iranian authorities as scum and said he was not engaging with them, though negotiators could continue to talk to Tehran. The BBC's Frank Gardner, who's in the Turkish capital, says the question is whether they can de-escalate.
1: It's looking pretty brittle at the moment. And a lot of this is because Iran has come out of this war. It considers it's undefeated, despite the fact it's suffered huge losses. The Islamic Republic is still intact. The Revolutionary Guards are still there. They haven't been driven out. So they're now saying the Strait of Hormuz is ours to control.
0: President Trump has said he will allow Ukraine to produce American Patriot interceptor missiles in a significant victory for Volodymyr Zelensky. The announcement came in a meeting between the pair on the sidelines of the NATO summit, which featured frequent positive comments from the US leader about the Ukrainian war effort. Mr. Trump said Kyiv would be able to produce the missiles quickly. Our correspondent in Kyiv, Sarah Rainsford, says US-Ukrainian ties have improved hugely since the two presidents' acrimonious meeting in the Oval Office early last year.
2: Mr. Trump referred to that today. He said, "We actually have really good relations. It's hard to believe if you remember what happened in the Oval Office." They do have a much better relationship. And now what Donald Trump is talking about is very much in line with what Ukraine has been telling him, saying that Ukraine has the advantage on the battlefield, saying that Ukraine has an advantage in the skies with its drone technology, talking quite admiringly about Ukrainian soldiers and Ukrainian technology, and quite repeating quite a few lines from President Zelensky. And that is new. He never used to do that. He used to repeat Vladimir Putin.
0: A court in Berlin has sentenced a German palliative care doctor to life in prison for murdering 15 patients. The 41-year-old, identified as Johannes M., was described as having a lust for murder. Bethany Bell reports.
3: The doctor's victims were between the ages of 25 and 94. The court heard how they were all critically ill, but their deaths were not imminent. Prosecutors said that during home visits, the doctor administered a lethal mix of medicines without his patient's consent. On several occasions, they said he set fires to cover his tracks. For much of the year-long trial, the doctor said little, but last month he confessed to having killed 12 people. He said it was to spare them suffering.
0: Police in southern Germany say two girls have been seriously injured in an attack at a secondary school in a small town in Bavaria, north of the Alps. The suspect is reported to be a 16-year-old boy who has been arrested. World News from the BBC. The lower house of Ireland's parliament has passed a bill which would ban the import of goods from Israeli settlements. The measure was seen as a compromise, with some MPs wanting a ban on services to be included. It will now go to the upper house. Ireland has emerged as one of Europe's staunchest critics of Israel, recently banning two Israeli cabinet members from entering the country. Somalia has joined India in asking Meta to delay the rollout of WhatsApp's new username feature over security concerns. Somalia's communication regulator says it could make fraud and impersonation easier and allow militant groups to misuse accounts. The last woman to be hanged in Britain has been granted a conditional pardon by King Charles. Ruth Ellis shot and killed her lover, David Blakely, in April 1955. She was convicted of murder and executed 3 months later. Her grandchildren have campaigned for a posthumous pardon, saying she'd suffered sustained physical and emotional abuse. Grace Horton, a solicitor, has been working with the grandchildren of Ruth Ellis to secure this pardon.
4: On behalf of our clients, we are just so delighted that this wrong has been corrected after so many years. It's both a legally significant and historically important case. And now that we've had this recognition, the family are able to take steps to move on.
0: A rare medieval manuscript of the legends of King Arthur has been sold at auction in London for almost $3 million. The Clermont Tournaire Grail is one of the earliest surviving of the three Arthurian manuscripts that tell the story of the British folk hero and the search for the Holy Grail. The book, upholstered in green velvet and written in Old French, is thought to have been produced at the end of the 13th century. It features more than 100 gold leaf miniature drawings. That's the latest. Be BBC News.
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here's a look at your weather forecast, powered by weatherology.com. Sunshine mixed with clouds at times. Today, daytime highs approaching 79. Northerly winds, 5 to 10 miles per hour. Tonight, lows dip down to about 56. 82 tomorrow. Mid-80s Friday, with a chance for scattered storms. Warmer Saturday, with highs in the upper 80s. And that's your forecast. I'm meteorologist Paul Frombly.

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5: Kendrick made you think about it, but he is not your savior. 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
2: 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Let me tell you.

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The preceding signal was a test of the weather radio station WXJ, 93 Cridersville, Ohio, public warning system. During potentially dangerous weather situations, specially built receivers can be automatically activated by the signal to warn of the impending hazard. Tests of the signal and receiver's performance are normally conducted by the National Weather Service between 11 a.m. and noon each Wednesday. If there is a threat of severe weather, the test will be postponed to the next available good weather day. Reception of this broadcast, and especially the warning alarm tone, will vary at any given location. This variability, normally more noticeable at greater distances from the transmitter, can occur even though you are using a good quality receiver in good working order. The warning alarm tone will be activated for hazardous watches and warnings for the following counties: Allen, Auglaize, Defiance, Hancock, Hardin, Logan, Mercer, Paulding, Putnam, Shelby, Van Wert, and Wyandotte. This concludes the weekly test of weather radio station WXJ, 93 Cridersville, Ohio.

Here's a look at your weather forecast, powered by weatherology.com. Sunshine mixed with clouds at times today. Daytime highs approaching 79. Northerly winds 5 to 10 miles per hour. Tonight, lows dip down to about 56. 82 tomorrow. Mid-80s Friday with a chance for scattered storms. Warmer Saturday with highs in the upper 80s. And that's your forecast. I'm meteorologist Paul Frombley.

This is the National Weather Service in Grand Forks, North Dakota. The National Weather Service has just activated the public warning alarm tone. This is a test of the weather warning alarm system. During potentially dangerous weather situations, specially built receivers are automatically activated by the signal to warn of the impending hazard. Tests of these receivers and the alarm system are normally conducted by the National Weather Service office in Grand Forks every Wednesday between the hours of 10 a.m. and noon. If severe weather threatens the area near the normal alarm test time, the test will be postponed to the first available day free of severe weather. Your reception of this broadcast, and especially the warning alarm, will vary at any given location. This variability, normally more noticeable at greater distances from the transmitter, will occur even though you are using a good quality receiver in good working order. To provide the most consistent and dependable warning service possible, the warning alarm will be activated for only selected watches and warnings affecting counties across portions of northwest and west central Minnesota. Once again, the National Weather Service has just activated the public warning alarm tone.

0: BBC News with Govinda Gill. President Trump has warned the US will again hit Iran hard tonight after earlier declaring that the ceasefire was over. Speaking at the NATO summit in Ankara, he described Iranian authorities as scum and said he was not engaging with them. He added that negotiators could continue to talk to Tehran. This afternoon, he delivered this warning.
1: Well, we hit them very hard last night. Very, very hard. Probably hit them hard again tonight. I'll give them a little warning. We're going to hit them hard tonight. But we'll see how it all works out. No, I'm not happy with them.
0: The BBC's Caroline Davis has been following the situation from Jerusalem.
2: This has been the confusing part, is that President Trump has obviously on the one hand said the ceasefire is over and it's all dead, but on the other hand seems to have kept the door open a crack to say, well, that they can continue to have these talks even if I think they're wasting everybody's time. So that's been a confusing part. It's almost been a bit like the carrot and stick approach that we'd heard when we had this weird in-between time when we had a ceasefire but no memorandum of understanding. Is this a negotiating position, or is it the fact that, as we heard, President Trump sounds incredibly frustrated with Iran? Is he genuinely about to restart all of this hostility that we saw, obviously, back at the beginning of February?
0: President Trump has also said he will allow Ukraine to produce American Patriot interceptor missiles in a victory for Volodymyr Zelensky. The announcement was made in a meeting on the sidelines of the NATO summit. Sarah Rainsford is in Kyiv.
3: In terms of the real concrete results already, even before they've sat down for their formal talks, is the announcement by Donald Trump that he will allow Ukraine to produce Patriot missiles here. That means interceptor missiles for the Patriot anti-ballistic missile system. So to allow Ukraine to be able eventually to produce the missiles it needs to shoot Russia's ballistic missiles out of the skies. But he said Ukraine will be able to produce its own quickly. We're going to give them the license. He said, I haven't told the company yet, but that's going to happen. So I think, you know, that's not going to happen immediately. It's not going to solve the immediate problem.
0: A court in Berlin

0: This is the National Weather Service in Grand Forks, North Dakota. The National Weather Service has just activated the public warning alarm tone. This is a test of the weather warning alarm system. During potentially dangerous weather situations, specially built receivers are automatically activated by the signal to warn of the impending hazard. Tests of these receivers and the alarm system are normally conducted by the National Weather Service office in Grand Forks every Wednesday between the hours of 10 a.m. and noon. If severe weather threatens the area near the normal alarm test time, the test will be postponed to the first available day free of severe weather. Your reception of this broadcast, and especially the warning alarm, will vary at any given location. This variability, normally more noticeable at greater distances from the transmitter, will occur even though you are using a good quality receiver in good working order. To provide the most consistent and dependable warning service possible, the warning alarm will be activated for only selected watches and warnings affecting counties across portions of eastern North Dakota. Once again, the National Weather Service has just activated the public warning alarm tone. We will now return to regular programming.
1: She was granted no reprieve, nor did she appeal. Her sentence has been replaced with a life in prison. Her granddaughter, Laura Enston, said justice had finally been done, but this didn't restore the lives that were broken.
2: Ruth was a victim of sustained and brutal abuse. Her children, our mother and uncle, never recovered. We have carried shame that was never ours to bear. We hope that Ruth's story serves as a lasting reminder that the justice system must reckon with the abuse that drives women to the edge.
1: A rare medieval manuscript of the Legends of King Arthur has sold at auction in London for almost $3 million. The Clermont-on-Air Grail is one of the earliest surviving of the three Arthurian manuscripts that tell the story of the British folk hero and the search for the Holy Grail. The book, upholstered in green velvet and written in Old French, is thought to have been produced at the end of the 13th century. BBC News.

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Here's a look at your weather forecast, powered by weatherology.com. Daytime highs approaching 79 today. Under partly cloudy skies, winds out of the north, 5 to 10 miles per hour. Tonight, lows around 57. 82 tomorrow, sunny skies. Mid-80s Friday, with a chance for scattered thunderstorms, turning warmer Saturday, with highs in the upper 80s. And that's your forecast. I'm meteorologist Paul Frombley.

0: Here's a look at your weather forecast, powered by weatherology.com. Daytime highs approaching 79 today. Under partly cloudy skies, winds out of the north, 5 to 10 miles per hour. Tonight, lows around 57. 82 tomorrow, sunny skies. Mid-80s Friday, with a chance for scattered thunderstorms, turning warmer Saturday, with highs in the upper 80s. And that's your forecast. I'm meteorologist Paul Trombley.
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0: BBC News with Govinda Gill. President Trump has warned the US will again hit Iran hard tonight after he declared the ceasefire was over. Speaking at the NATO summit in Ankara, he described the Iranian leadership as scum after renewed attacks on shipping. Iranian state media said Tehran would again close the waterway and strike at least two targets for every hit they receive. Oil prices have jumped as a result. Our North America business correspondent is Samira Hussein.
1: Brent crude, the international benchmark, is now about 6.5% higher. It's at $79 US per barrel. That is higher than it had been trading at during the ceasefire. You know, that ceasefire, although it was fragile for investors, they really took it as, okay, we're going to be seeing some kind of stability within the region. But with Donald Trump now saying that that ceasefire is over, there is a lot of nervousness with regards to the price of oil and shipments being able to come through that Strait of Hormuz.
0: President Trump says he and his Ukrainian counterpart, Volodymyr Zelensky, are now on good terms as he promised Ukraine the ability to produce American Patriot interceptor missiles. The major shift in tone came in their meeting during the NATO summit.
2: We're going to give a license to you to make Patriots. That's pretty cool, right? This way you can't complain that we're not giving them enough. I say, make them yourself. We haven't informed the company of that yet, but that'll work out all right. You know, I'm sure they'll be thrilled. But, you know, they'll be able to do it. You'll be able to figure that out. Most countries couldn't do that. No. If I said that to most countries, they wouldn't know what I'm talking about. But this is a very ingenious group.
0: Mr. Zelensky has long said Patriots are the only way to shoot down Russian ballistic missiles. Sarah Rainsford in Kyiv says this marks a turnaround in their relationship.
3: Donald Trump claimed he and Volodymyr Zelensky had good relations now. And instead of repeating lines from Vladimir Putin, as he used to, he seemed impressed with how Ukraine is defending itself. He mentioned the high rate of Russian casualties on the battlefield, and he said Ukraine's recent long-range drone attacks, which are causing a crisis in Russia, could help bring this war to an end. Mr. Trump suddenly seems convinced Kyiv is on top right now, which is vitally important for Ukraine, which wants the US to pressure Vladimir Putin into a peace deal.
0: The BBC's new Director General, Matt Britton, has described the traditional TV licence model that funds the corporation, including much of the world service, as no longer fit for purpose. The system, dating from the early radio era 100 years ago, legally requires every British household with a television to pay an annual fee of $240, though increasing numbers avoid it. Mr. Britton has suggested one possible solution, a compulsory levy through utility bills. BBC News. The Nigerian president, Bola Tinubu, has ordered a probe into allegations that a fictitious government agency was set up inside his office receiving $950,000 in public funding. Officials say a letter creating the so-called Presidential Foreign Intervention Promotion Council was forged. Police have questioned three members of staff and are searching for the agency's alleged director general. Pakistani authorities say they found the wreckage of a Boeing 737 cargo plane which crashed into the sea southwest of Karachi. The aircraft was located after a 12-hour search. Efforts to find the five crew are ongoing. The last woman to be hanged in Britain has been granted a conditional pardon by King Charles. Ruth Ellis shot and killed her lover, David Blakely, in April 1955. She was convicted of murder and executed 3 months later. Her grandchildren have campaigned for a posthumous pardon. Her sentence has been replaced with life in prison. The announcement in the House of Commons was made by David Lammy, the Justice Minister.
4: While the pardon does not claim she was innocent of killing David Blakely, it replaces the death penalty with a sentence of life imprisonment to recognise a profound injustice in this exceptional case. I know her grandchildren are in the gallery with us today. We hope this brings a measure of peace to Ruth Ellis' family, who have carried the weight of what happened to her for over 70 years.
0: Barcelona has hit its highest temperature since records began more than a century ago as Europe swelters in its third heat wave this year. The Spanish city recorded 40.5 degrees Celsius. It's begun rolling out monitoring bracelets to outdoor workers to alert wearers when they're at risk of overheating. Elsewhere, wildfires across southern Europe forced thousands to flee homes and scorched tens of thousands of hectares of land. BBC News.

0: Here's a look at your weather forecast, powered by weatherology.com. 79 today, under partly cloudy skies, north winds 5 to 10 miles per hour. Mainly clear tonight, lows around 57. Highs around 82 tomorrow, clear skies. Mid-80s Friday, with a chance for scattered thunderstorms, turning warmer Saturday, with highs in the upper 80s. And that's your forecast. I'm meteorologist Paul
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This is the National Weather Service in Duluth, Minnesota. We have just activated the public warning alarm tone. This is a test of this weather radio station's public warning alarm system. During potentially dangerous weather situations, specially built receivers are automatically activated by the signal to warn of the impending hazard. Tests of these receivers and this alarm system are normally conducted by the National Weather Service office in Duluth, Minnesota each Wednesday around noon. When there is a threat of or existing severe weather in the area, this test will be postponed until the next available good weather day. The warning alarm will be activated for hazardous watches and warnings for the following areas covered by this weather radio station. In Minnesota, Cass, Crow Wing, Morrison, Todd, Otter Tail, and Wadena counties. 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

0: here's a look at your weather forecast, powered by weatherology.com. 79 this afternoon, under partly cloudy skies, winds out of the north, 5 to 10 miles per hour. Tonight, 57. Sunny skies and calm tomorrow, 82. Mid-80s Friday, with a chance for scattered storms, warmer Saturday, with highs in the upper 80s. And that's your forecast. I'm meteorologist Paul Frombly.
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0: BBC News with Govinda Gill. President Trump has warned the US will again hit Iran hard tonight after he declared the ceasefire was over. Speaking at the NATO summit in Ankara, he described the Iranian leadership as scum after renewed attacks on shipping in the Strait of Hormuz. Caroline Davis reports.
1: At every new appearance today, President Trump has escalated concerns further. After saying the ceasefire is over, but that his negotiators could still engage in talks, even if, in his words, it's a waste of time. He then told reporters that the US could hit Iran hard again tonight and re-implement a naval blockade of Iranian ports. Both are almost certain to be met with retaliation from Iran. The president has left some wiggle room, saying probably and may, but it will come as little comfort to many of his allies in the Gulf and at NATO, who fear that after months of a ceasefire, there could be further deterioration.
0: President Trump says he and his Ukrainian counterpart, Volodymyr Zelensky, are now on good terms as he promised Ukraine the ability to produce American Patriot interceptor missiles. The major shift in tone came in their meeting during the NATO summit. Sarah Rainsford is in Kyiv.
2: The dynamic between these two presidents has shifted significantly. Donald Trump seemed impressed with how Ukraine is defending itself. He mentioned the high rate of Russian casualties on the battlefield, and he said that Ukraine's recent long-range drone attacks, which are causing a crisis in Russia, could help bring this war to an end. In concrete terms, there was one big result. The US will allow Ukraine to make its own Patriot air defense missiles and help protect its skies from deadly Russian attacks. But that will take time, and the US won't deliver any missiles from its own stockpiles in the meantime because, Mr. Trump says, his own country needs them.
0: The German Chancellor Friedrich Merz has said Donald Trump acknowledged efforts NATO members were making on defence during the leaders' summit in Ankara. Mr. Merz said he hoped the meeting would create a new spirit within the alliance and European members were ready to shoulder greater responsibility. His words were replicated by the head of NATO, Mark Rutte, who met President Trump at the summit in Ankara. He defended members against Mr. Trump's repeated criticism over Iran. He said there had been great progress and renewed commitment in defense.
3: Today, we took stock and a quarter of a trillion extra spent by Canadians and Europeans in 2 years. It's staggering. So we are delivering, and now we have to ramp up the defense industrial production even further, making progress and maintain the support for Ukraine.
0: Russia has banned diesel exports as public anger spreads over nationwide shortages of fuel at the pump caused by Ukraine's incessant bombing of oil refineries. Instead, the country is to start importing diesel this month. World News from the BBC. The BBC's new Director General, Matt Britton, has described the TV licence model that funds the corporation, including much of the world service, as no longer fit for purpose. The current system legally requires every British household with a television to pay an annual fee of $240, though increasing numbers avoid it. Mr. Britton has suggested a compulsory levy through utility bills to ensure everyone pays. Pakistani authorities say they found the wreckage of a Boeing 737 cargo plane, which crashed into the sea southwest of Karachi. The aircraft was located after a 12-hour search. Efforts to find the crew are ongoing. The Nigerian president, Bola Tinubu, has ordered a probe into allegations that a fictitious government agency was set up inside his office and received $950,000 in public funding. Officials say a letter creating the so-called Presidential Foreign Intervention Promotion Council was forged. Richard Kogoe reports.
4: The allegations have shocked Nigeria, with civil society groups and opposition politicians demanding an independent inquiry. President Bola Tinubu has ordered an investigation with a report due within 30 days. Police have questioned three staff members and are searching for Adeniyi Adeyemi Mathew, who claimed to be the agency's director. He is due in court later this month on forgery and impersonation charges. He insists the organization set up 2 years ago to attract foreign investment to Nigeria was lawfully established, but there's no record of any deals being done. The President Chief of Staff denies ever appointing or meeting him.
0: Tennis and Britain's Arthur Ferry has become the first man to reach the Wimbledon semi-finals as a wild card in 25 years after beating the French Open finalist Flavio Cobolli in straight sets. He'll now face the French Open champion Alexander Zverev on Friday. BBC News.

Here's a look at your weather forecast, powered by weatherology.com. 77 this afternoon under partly cloudy skies, north winds 5 to 10 miles per hour. Tonight, lows around 57. Bright sunshine tomorrow. High temperatures reach up to 82. Mid-80s Friday with a chance for scattered thunderstorms, turning warmer Saturday with highs in the upper 80s. And that's your forecast. I'm meteorologist Paul Frombley.

The National Weather Service in Louisville has issued a flash flood warning for northeastern Jefferson County in central Kentucky, southwestern Oldham County in central Kentucky, western Shelby County in central Kentucky until 4:45 p.m. At 1:40 p.m., Doppler radar indicated thunderstorms producing heavy rain across the warned area. Between 1 and 2 inches of rain have fallen. Additional rainfall amounts of 0.5 to 1 inch are possible in the warned area. Flash flooding is ongoing or expected to begin shortly. Hazard: flash flooding caused by thunderstorms. Source: radar. Impact: flash flooding of small creeks and streams, urban areas, highways, streets, and underpasses, as well as other poor drainage and low-lying areas. Some locations that will experience flash flooding include Louisville, Jeffersontown, St. Matthews, Linden, Middletown, Douglas Hills, Prospect, Hurstbourne, Greymoor, Devondale, and Windy Hills. Turn around. Don't drown when encountering flooded roads. Most flood deaths occur in vehicles. Be aware of your surroundings and do not drive on flooded roads. Please report flooding to your local law enforcement agency when you can do so safely and have them relay your report to the National Weather Service in Louisville.

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The National Weather Service in Louisville has issued a flash flood warning for northwestern Shelby County and central Kentucky until 5:15 p.m. Eastern Daylight Time. At 2:10 p.m. Eastern Daylight Time, Doppler radar indicated thunderstorms producing heavy rain across the warned area. Between 1 and 2 inches of rain have fallen. Flash flooding is ongoing or expected to begin shortly. Expected hazards include flash flooding caused by thunderstorms. Severe weather has been confirmed by law enforcement agency when you can do so safely and have them relay your report to the National Weather Service in Louisville.

0: kick back and chill out. 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
1: You walk around with a pointy broom, we don't get shot. 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They got a switch block. 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

shining from the right angle. 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

0: BBC News with Govinda Gill. President Trump has warned the US will again hit Iran hard tonight after he declared the ceasefire was over. Speaking at the NATO summit in Ankara, he described the Iranian leadership as scum after renewed attacks on shipping in the Strait of Hormuz. Iranian state media said Tehran would respond by again closing the waterway and striking at least two targets for every hit they receive. Oil prices have jumped 5% as a result of the renewed fighting. At a news conference in Ankara, the president said any fighting would be over quickly.
1: It's going to go very quickly. They hit a couple of ships, and so we hit them much harder. When they hit, we hit 10 times harder. You know, we hit much harder than they do. We have a lot better equipment than they do. We may even, somebody asked before, do you think you'll hit them tonight? I said, we might. Yeah, we might. But when they hit, we hit. You know, it's what they're, we use their language. We speak their language.
0: From Washington, here's our correspondent, Nick Johnson.
2: We've been here before. Only last week, ceasefire talks resumed following another tit-for-tat exchange of fire between Iran and the United States. And despite the president's rhetoric, it's not clear if the ceasefire has yet run its course. The duration and intensity of any subsequent US strikes on Iran should provide a clearer picture. While Donald Trump did not rule out a continuation of the ongoing peace talks, this latest exchange of words and bombs is yet another test of a ceasefire which looks increasingly fragile.
0: President Trump says he and his Ukrainian counterpart Volodymyr Zelensky are now on good terms as he promised Ukraine the ability to produce American Patriot interceptor missiles. The major shift in tone came in their meeting during the NATO summit. Mr. Trump expressed admiration for how Ukraine was defending itself against Russia. Despite the approval, manufacturing the weapons will take time. The German Chancellor Friedrich Merz has said Donald Trump acknowledged efforts NATO members were making on defence during the leaders' summit in Ankara. Mr. Merz said he hoped the meeting would create a new spirit within the alliance and European members were ready to shoulder greater responsibility. In other news, the Nigerian president Bola Tinubu has ordered a probe into allegations that a fictitious government agency was set up inside his office and received $950,000 in public funding. Richard Kagoe reports from Nairobi.
3: The allegations have shocked Nigeria, with civil society groups and opposition politicians demanding an independent inquiry. Police have questioned three staff members and are searching for Adeniyi Adeyemi Mathew, who claimed to be the agency's director. He's due in court later this month on forgery and impersonation charges. He insists the organization set up 2 years ago to track foreign investment to Nigeria was lawfully established, but there's no record of any deals being done.
0: World News from the BBC. The organisation representing German carmakers has warned that radical reforms are needed to prevent the collapse of employment as the industry faces stiff competition from China. The organisation's head said changes were required in everything from energy costs to the contributions companies made towards social security. Carmaking has long been at the centre of Germany's economy. Sudan's army says it has recaptured the border town of Al-Kurmuk in Blue Nile State after days of heavy fighting. The military says it drove out the paramilitary rapid support forces and their allies. The strategic town lies on the border with Ethiopia. Air Canada has announced a new French-speaking CEO after his predecessor resigned for issuing an English-only condolence message in the aftermath of a deadly airport collision. Anko van der Werf, the Dutch head of Scandinavian Airlines, replaces Michael Russo, who faced widespread criticism over his language skills in bilingual Canada. In a video message, Mr. van der Werf recognised the importance of being bilingual.
4: I join Air Canada with great respect for the work accomplished over recent years. The company is now firmly positioned with a clear strategy, a celebrated brand and committed teams. I am also mindful of the importance of serving Canadians in both official languages, and that is a fundamental responsibility for Air Canada, and I'm fully committed to upholding it in the course of my duties.
0: The BBC says its global weekly audience has exceeded 500 million for the first time since contemporary records began. This excludes the UK and is an increase of 11% on the previous year. 70% comes via the BBC World Service's English and 40 plus other language platforms. Separately, the BBC's new Director General, Matt Britton, has described the TV licence model that funds the corporation, including much of the World Service, as no longer fit for purpose. BBC News.
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0: about with these children. 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You've already stated that. I was just wondering what your thoughts were on whether you thought you really had an impact on a lot of the young people, whether you thought it was negative or positive.
1: 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Mainly cloudy skies expected this afternoon, with daytime highs approaching 77. North winds, 5 to 10 miles per hour. Tonight, 56. 82 tomorrow. Mid-80s Friday, with a chance for scattered thunderstorms, turning warmer Saturday, with highs in the upper 80s. And that's your forecast. I'm meteorologist Paul Trombley.
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3: Me he comprado un paquete de tabaco y no te pienso dar. Si me pides, tío, te voy a ignorar. Siempre igual, quillo, dame un cigarro.

The National Weather Service has issued severe thunderstorm watch number 471, effective until 10 p.m. This watch includes the following counties in Minnesota, Goodhue and Rice, and Pierce, Wisconsin. Remember, a severe thunderstorm watch means the conditions are favorable for the development of severe weather, including large hail and damaging winds, in and close to the watch area. While severe weather may not be imminent, persons should remain alert for rapidly changing weather conditions and listen for later statements and possible warnings. Stay tuned to NOAA Weather Radio, commercial radio and television outlets, or internet sources for the latest severe weather information.

has issued severe thunderstorm watch number 471, effective until 10 p.m. This watch includes the following counties in Wisconsin: Clark, Eau Claire, Marathon, and Wood. Remember, a severe thunderstorm watch means the conditions are favorable for the development of severe weather, including large hail and damaging winds, in and close to the watch area. While severe weather may not be imminent, persons should remain alert for rapidly changing weather conditions and listen for later statements and possible warnings. Stay tuned to NOAA Weather Radio, commercial radio and television outlets, or internet sources for the latest severe weather information.

National Weather Service has issued severe thunderstorm watch number 471, effective until 10 p.m. This watch includes the following county: Clayton, Iowa, and Grant, Wisconsin. Remember, a severe thunderstorm watch means that conditions are favorable for the development of severe weather, including large hail and damaging winds, in and close to the watch area. While severe weather may not be imminent, persons should remain alert for rapidly changing weather conditions and listen for later statements and possible warnings. Stay tuned to NOAA Weather Radio, commercial radio and television outlets, or internet for the latest severe weather information.

The National Weather Service has issued severe thunderstorm watch number 471, effective until 10 p.m. This watch includes the following counties in Iowa, Chickasaw, Floyd, Howard and Mitchell, and the following counties in Minnesota, Freeborn and Malheur. Remember, a severe thunderstorm watch means the conditions are favorable for the development of severe weather, including large hail and damaging winds in and close to the watch area. While severe weather may not be imminent, persons should remain alert for rapidly changing weather conditions and listen for later statements and possible warnings. Stay tuned to NOAA Weather Radio, commercial radio and television outlets, or internet sources for the latest severe weather information.

0: Here's a look at your weather forecast, powered by weatherology.com. Mainly cloudy skies expected this afternoon, with daytime highs approaching 77. North winds 5 to 10 miles per hour. Tonight, 56. 82 tomorrow. Mid-80s Friday, with a chance for scattered thunderstorms, turning warmer Saturday, with highs in the upper 80s. And that's your forecast. I'm meteorologist Paul Frombly.
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The National Weather Service has issued severe thunderstorm watch number 471, effective until 10 p.m. This watch includes the following counties in Minnesota: Dodge, Faribault, Freeborn, Maurer, Rice, Steele, and Waseca. Remember, a severe thunderstorm watch means the conditions are favorable for the development of severe weather, including large hail and damaging winds, in and close to the watch area. While severe weather may not be imminent, persons should remain alert for rapidly changing weather conditions and listen for later statements and possible warnings. 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

0: BBC News with Govinda Gill. President Trump has warned the US will again hit Iran hard tonight after he declared the ceasefire was over. Speaking at the NATO summit in Ankara, he described Iran's leaders as scum after renewed attacks on the shipping in the Strait of Hormuz. Oil prices have jumped 5% as a result. Param Gobadi from BBC Persian assesses reaction in Iran.
1: The message we're hearing from Iran is the message of defiance. Several Iranian authorities have spoken and they're all sending the same message. The latest one is Iranian Foreign Minister Abbas Araghchi, who has said the derogatory language does not diminish the greatness of Iranian nation. And he has said, we do not answer vulgarity with vulgarity, but with action, fearlessly and with great valor. Before that, Iranian chief negotiator Mohammad Bagher Ghalibaf said similar things. He said the era of bullying and extortion is over and it leads to nowhere. We won't fold.
0: President Trump says he and his Ukrainian counterpart Volodymyr Zelensky are now on good terms as he promised Ukraine the ability to produce American Patriot interceptor missiles. The shift in tone came in their meeting during the NATO summit.
2: We're going to give a license to you to make Patriots, that's pretty cool, right? This way you can't complain that we're not giving them enough. I say, make them yourself. We haven't informed the company of that yet, but that'll work out all right. You know, I'm sure they'll be thrilled. But, you know, they'll be able to do it. You'll be able to figure that out. Most countries couldn't do that. No. If I said that to most countries, they wouldn't know what I'm talking about. But this is a very ingenious group.
0: Sarah Rainsford in Kyiv says this marks a turnaround in their relationship.
3: Donald Trump claimed he and Volodymyr Zelensky had good relations now. And instead of repeating lines from Vladimir Putin, as he used to, he seemed impressed with how Ukraine is defending itself. He mentioned the high rate of Russian casualties on the battlefield. And he said Ukraine's recent long-range drone attacks, which are causing a crisis in Russia, could help bring this war to an end. Mr. Trump suddenly seems convinced Kyiv is on top right now, which is vitally important for Ukraine, which wants the US to pressure Vladimir Putin into a peace deal.
0: The NATO Secretary General Mark Rutte has concluded the summit by declaring the alliance is stronger than ever. He told the BBC that Europe was ready to meet the threat from Russia because it was rapidly increasing its defence spending. Russia has banned diesel exports as public anger spreads over nationwide shortages of fuel caused by Ukraine's incessant bombing of oil refineries. Instead, the country is to start importing diesel. Russian social media is filled with videos of frustrated motorists describing their attempts to find fuel. World News from the BBC. The Nigerian president, Bola Tinubu, has ordered a probe into allegations that a fictitious government agency was set up inside his office and received $950,000 in public funding. Officials say a letter creating the so-called Presidential Foreign Intervention Promotion Council was forged. A former judge in the U.S. state of Wisconsin has been spared jail for trying to help a Mexican man evade immigration officials in April last year. Hannah Dugan was found guilty of obstruction in December for ushering Eduardo Flores Ruiz, who was facing assault charges, out of her courtroom through a side door. The case made international headlines as the Trump administration cracked down on illegal migration. A former Navy officer in Argentina has been convicted of negligence, which led to the country's worst ever peacetime naval disaster. 44 sailors died when the San Juan submarine suffered a suspected fire and implosion in 2017. Here's our Global Affairs reporter, Paul Moss.
4: He was warned that the vessel had defects. The head of Argentina's submarine force, a court was told, had been at a meeting where officers briefed him about leaks and problems with its cooling system. And yet, Claudio Viamide insisted that the San Juan should go to sea. 7 months later, it sank after apparently suffering a fire and then imploding. On Wednesday, Viamide was convicted of negligence and dereliction of duty. He was given a 3-year suspended prison sentence, while three colleagues facing similar charges were acquitted.
0: The BBC says its global weekly audience has exceeded 500 million for the first time since contemporary records began. This excludes the UK and is an increase of 11% on the previous year. 70% of the total is via the BBC World Service's English and 40 plus other language platforms. BBC News.

following is a severe weather bulletin. The National Weather Service in Green Bay has issued a severe thunderstorm warning for East Central Portage County, Southwestern Wapaka County, until 3:15 p.m. At 2:37 p.m., a severe thunderstorm was located over Amherst, or 12 miles northwest of Wapaka, moving east at 25 miles an hour. Hazard, 60 miles an hour wind gusts and quarter-size hail. Source, radar indicated. Impact, hail damage to vehicles is expected. Expect wind damage to roofs, siding, and trees. This severe thunderstorm will be near Amherst around 2:40 p.m., Wapaka around 3 p.m. Other locations impacted by the severe thunderstorm include Amherst Junction, Nelsonville, Fancher, Sheridan, Scandinavia, Iola, and Ogdensburg. Seek shelter inside a well-built structure and stay away from windows. The storm is capable of producing damaging winds and large hail. Repeating, a severe thunderstorm warning has been issued until 03:15 p.m. for the following counties in Wisconsin, Portage, and Wapaka.

Here's a look at your weather forecast, powered by weatherology.com. 77 this afternoon, under mainly cloudy skies, north winds 5 to 10 miles per hour. 56 tonight, mainly clear. Highs around 82 tomorrow, mainly sunny. Mid-80s Friday, with a chance for scattered storms, turning warmer Saturday, with highs in the upper 80s. And that's your forecast. I'm meteorologist Paul Trombley.

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following is a severe weather bulletin. The National Weather Service in Green Bay has issued a severe thunderstorm warning for eastern Shawano County, northeastern Waupaca County, until 3:45 p.m. At 2:56 p.m., a severe thunderstorm was located over Embarrass, or 6 miles southwest of Shawano, moving east at 20 miles an hour. Hazard, 60 miles an hour wind gusts and quarter-size hail. Source, radar indicated. Impact, hail damage to vehicles is expected. Expect wind damage to roofs, siding, and trees. This severe thunderstorm will be near Embarrass around 3 p.m. Navarino Wildlife Area around 3:10 p.m. Other locations impacted by the severe thunderstorm include Belle Plaine, Adams Beach, Lunds, Channel Lake, Landstedt, Bonduelle, Cecil and Fraser Corners. Seek shelter inside a well-built structure and stay away from windows. The storm is capable of producing damaging winds and large hail. Repeating, a severe thunderstorm warning has been issued until 3:45 p.m. for the following counties in Wisconsin, Shawano and Waupaca.

Following is a severe weather bulletin. The National Weather Service in Green Bay has issued a severe thunderstorm warning for eastern Shawano County, northeastern Waupaca County, until 3:45 p.m. At 2:56 p.m., a severe thunderstorm was located over Embarrass, for 6 miles southwest of Shawano, moving east at 20 miles an hour. Hazard, 60 miles an hour wind gusts and quarter-size hail. Source, radar indicated. Impact, hail damage to vehicles is expected. Expect wind damage to roofs, siding, and trees. This severe thunderstorm will be near Embarrass around 3 p.m. Navarino Wildlife Area around 3:10 p.m. Other locations impacted by the severe thunderstorm include Belle Plaine, Adams Beach, Lunds, Channel Lake, Landstead, Bonduel, Cecil and Fraser Corners. Seek shelter inside a well-built structure and stay away from windows. The storm is capable of producing damaging winds and large hail. Repeating, a severe thunderstorm warning has been issued until 3:45 p.m. for the following counties, in Wisconsin, Shawano and Waupaca.

0: Here's a look at your weather forecast, powered by weatherology.com. 77 this afternoon, under mainly cloudy skies, north winds 5 to 10 miles per hour. 56 tonight, mainly clear. Highs around 82 tomorrow, mainly sunny. Mid-80s Friday, with a chance for scattered storms, turning warmer Saturday, with highs in the upper 80s. And that's your forecast. I'm meteorologist Paul Trombley.
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following is a severe weather bulletin. The National Weather Service in Green Bay has issued a severe thunderstorm warning for northeastern Washera County, northwestern Winnebago County, southwestern Outagamie County, southern Waupaca County, until 4 p.m. At 3:11 p.m., a severe thunderstorm was located over Waupaca, moving southeast at 30 miles an hour. Hazard, 60 miles an hour wind gusts and quarter-size hail. Source, radar indicated. Impact, hail damage to vehicles is expected. Expect wind damage to roofs, siding, and trees. This severe thunderstorm will be near Waupaca and Chain O Lakes King around 3:15 p.m. Fremont around 3:35 p.m. Other locations impacted by the severe thunderstorm include Lynn Center, King, Ogdensburg, Wyawega, Royalton, North

following is a severe weather bulletin. The National Weather Service in Green Bay has issued a severe thunderstorm warning for northeastern Outagamie County, eastern Shawano County, until 4 p.m. At 3:18 p.m., a severe thunderstorm was located over Navarino Wildlife Area, or 12 miles south of Shawano, moving southeast at 25 miles an hour.

0: hazard, 60 miles an hour wind gusts and small hail. Source, radar indicated. Impact, expect damage to roofs, siding, and trees. This severe thunderstorm will be near Navarino Wildlife Area around 3:20 p.m. Black Creek around 3:35 p.m. Other locations impacted by the severe thunderstorm include Navarino, Lanstead, Lehman, Lunds, Briarton, Nichols, Hoffa Park, and Rose Lawn. Seek shelter inside a well-built structure and stay away from windows. The storm is capable of producing damaging winds. Repeating, a severe thunderstorm warning has been issued until 4 p.m. for the following counties in Wisconsin, Allegheny, and Shawano.
1: Targets in Iran and the Iranians firing back at U.S. bases in the region. President Trump says he and his Ukrainian counterpart Volodymyr Zelensky are now on good terms as he promised Ukraine the ability to produce American Patriot interceptor missiles. The major shift in tone came in their meeting during the NATO summit. Mr. Trump expressed admiration for how Ukraine was defending itself against Russia. Mr. Zelensky has long said Patriots are the only way to shoot down Russian ballistic missiles, which have killed dozens of people in recent days. The NATO Secretary-General Mark Rutte has concluded the summit by declaring that the alliance is stronger than ever. He told the BBC that Europe was ready to meet the threat from Russia because it was rapidly increasing its defence spending.
2: Today, we took stock and a quarter of a trillion extra spent by Canadians and Europeans in 2 years. It's staggering. So we are delivering, and now we have to ramp up the defense industrial production even further, making progress and maintain the support for Ukraine. But in one word, it will be unity. And it is unity of all 32. It was something very special happening in that room.
1: Russia's banned diesel exports, says public anger spreads over nationwide shortages of fuel at the pump caused by Ukraine's incessant bombing of oil refineries. Instead, the country is to start importing diesel. Russian social media is filled with videos of frustrated motorists. World News from the BBC. The Nigerian president, Bola Tinubu, has ordered a probe into allegations that a fictitious government agency was set up inside his office and received $950,000 in public funding. Officials say a letter creating the so-called Presidential Foreign Intervention Promotion Council was forged. A former Navy officer in Argentina has been convicted of negligence, which led to the country's worst peacetime naval disaster. 44 sailors died when the San Juan submarine suffered a suspected fire and implosion in 2017. Prosecutors argued the submarine's force commander, Claudia Villamide, had been warned of the vessel's defects but insisted it went to sea. A former judge in the U.S. state of Wisconsin has been spared jail for trying to help a Mexican man evade immigration officials. The case made international headlines during the Trump administration's crackdown on illegal migration. Paddy Maguire reports.
3: Last December, Hannah Dugan was found guilty of obstruction for ushering Eduardo Flores Ruiz, who was facing assault charges, out of her courtroom through a side door. ICE agents had been waiting outside to arrest him. Targeting migrants at court hearings had become a key part of Donald Trump's controversial immigration enforcement strategy. Ms. Dugan, who subsequently lost her job as a judge, told the court her prosecution was politicized and she was just trying to do her job. She was fined $5,000. At the time, Flores Ruiz was arrested after a brief chase on foot and was later deported.
1: The World Health Organization has warned annual cancer cases could almost double to 35 million by 2050 if urgent action is not taken to help poorer countries. It says the increase is linked to global inequities and that a patient's survival chances depend heavily on their income. The WHO has urged governments to invest in comprehensive cancer services. BBC News.
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here's a look at your weather forecast, powered by weatherology.com. 75 this afternoon, under mainly cloudy skies, north winds 5 to 10 miles per hour. Tonight, lows around 56. Mainly clear again tomorrow, high of 82. Mid-80s Friday, with a chance for scattered thunderstorms, turning warmer Saturday, with highs in the upper 80s. And that's your forecast. I'm meteorologist Paul Frommelin.

The National Weather Service in La Crosse has issued a severe thunderstorm warning for northeastern Mitchell County in north-central Iowa, northwestern Howard County in northeastern Iowa, southeastern Mount County in southeastern Minnesota, southwestern Fillmore County in southeastern Minnesota, until 4:45 p.m. At 4 p.m., a severe thunderstorm was located over Leroy, or 20 miles northeast of Osage, moving east at 20 miles per hour. Hazard, 60 miles per hour wind gusts and quarter-size hail. This is a radar-indicated threat. Impact, hail damage to vehicles is expected. Expect wind damage to roofs, siding, and trees. This severe thunderstorm will be near Leroy around 4:05 p.m. Lime Springs around 4:30 p.m. Other locations impacted by this severe thunderstorm include Lake Louise State Park, Chester, Edna, McIntyre, Hayden Prairie, Bailey, and County V 10 and 40th Street. For your protection, move to an interior room on the lowest floor of a building. Repeating, a severe thunderstorm warning has been issued until 4:45 p.m. for the following counties, in Minnesota, Fillmore and Mauer, and the following counties, in Iowa, Howard and Mitchell.

0: Here's a look at your weather forecast, powered by weatherology.com. 75 this afternoon, under mainly cloudy skies, north winds 5 to 10 miles per hour. Tonight, lows around 56. Mainly clear again tomorrow, high of 82. Mid-80s Friday, with a chance for scattered thunderstorms, turning warmer Saturday, with highs in the upper 80s. And that's your forecast. I'm meteorologist Paul Frombler.
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0: News. U.S. Central Command said on X that the goal was to further degrade Iran's ability to threaten freedom of navigation. Iranian state media have reported explosions on a number of coastal areas, including Bandar Abbas, Sirik, and further east in Chabahar, where there are also power cuts. President Trump earlier warned the U.S. would again hit Iran hard in the coming hours, but said he thought the fighting would be short.
1: It's going to go very quickly. They hit a couple of ships, and so we hit them much harder. When they hit, we hit 10 times harder. You know, we hit much harder than they do. We have a lot better equipment than they do.
0: Our correspondent in Washington is Nick Johnson.
2: This sounds similar to the sorts of strikes that the United States carried out on Iran about 24 hours ago. And these strikes were in response to a renewed Iranian attacks on commercial shipping in the Strait of Hormuz. But I think still that these attacks, the second night of which we're seeing now, don't necessarily mean that the ceasefire is dead in the water. We know that Donald Trump has said today that the door is still open for Steve Witkoff and his other colleagues to mediate with Iran and work towards a more long-term peace settlement.
0: President Trump says he and his Ukrainian counterpart, Volodymyr Zelensky, are now on good terms as he promised Ukraine the ability to produce American Patriot interceptor missiles. The major shift in tone came in their meeting during the NATO summit. Mr. Trump expressed admiration for how Ukraine was defending itself against Russia. Mr. Zelensky has long said Patriots are the only way to shoot down Russian ballistic missiles. Sarah Rainsford is in Kyiv.
3: Donald Trump claimed he and Volodymyr Zelensky had good relations now. And instead of repeating lines from Vladimir Putin, as he used to, he seemed impressed with how Ukraine is defending itself. He mentioned the high rate of Russian casualties on the battlefield. And he said Ukraine's recent long-range drone attacks, which are causing a crisis in Russia, could help bring this war to an end. Mr. Trump suddenly seems convinced Kyiv is on top right now, which is vitally important for Ukraine, which wants the US to pressure Vladimir Putin into a peace deal.
0: The NATO Secretary-General, Mark Rutte, has concluded the summit by declaring that the alliance is stronger than ever. He told the BBC that Europe was ready to meet the threat from Russia because it was rapidly increasing its defence spending. Chancellor Merz of Germany stressed that European countries were ready to shoulder greater responsibility. President Trump said there had been a lot of love and unity, despite earlier lambasting other leaders for not supporting his war against Iran. BBC News. A former Navy officer in Argentina has been convicted of negligence, which led to the country's worst ever peacetime naval disaster. 44 sailors died when the San Juan submarine suffered a suspected fire and implosion back in 2017. A former judge in the U.S. state of Wisconsin has been spared jail for trying to help a Mexican man evade immigration officials. The case made international headlines during the Trump administration's crackdown on illegal migration. Paddy Maguire reports.
4: Last December, Hannah Dugan was found guilty of obstruction for ushering Eduardo Flores Ruiz, who was facing assault charges, out of her courtroom through a side door. ICE agents had been waiting outside to arrest him. Targeting migrants at court hearings had become a key part of Donald Trump's controversial immigration enforcement strategy. Ms. Dugan, who subsequently lost her job as a judge, told the court her prosecution was politicized and she was just trying to do her job. She was fined $5,000. At the time, Flores Ruiz was arrested after a brief chase on foot and was later deported.
0: A U.S. judge has ordered that the writer E. Jean Carroll can be paid the $5 million awarded to her when a jury found that President Trump had sexually abused and defamed her in a civil case 3 years ago. Mr. Trump's lawyers have appealed to stop the payment. Ms. Carroll was awarded the damages over her claim that Trump sexually assaulted her in the 1990s. He's always denied the allegations. Tennis, and Britain's Arthur Ferry has become the first man to reach the Wimbledon semi-finals as a wild card in 25 years after beating the French Open finalist Flavio Cobolli in straight sets. Ferry will now face the French Open champion Alexander Zverev on Friday for a place in Sunday's final. That's the latest BBC News.
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The National Weather Service has issued flash flood warning for the following counties/areas. Brown, Wisconsin, at 5:20 p.m. on July 8, 2026, effective until 8:20 p.m.

National Weather Service in La Crosse has issued a severe thunderstorm warning for Howard County in northeastern Iowa, northwestern Winnipeg County in northeastern Iowa, south central Fillmore County in southeastern Minnesota, until 5:15 p.m. At 4:34 p.m., severe thunderstorms were located along a line extending from Lime Springs to 9 miles west of Cresco to near Riceville, moving east at 30 miles per hour. Hazard, 60 miles per hour wind gusts and quarter-size hail. This is a radar-indicated threat. Impact, hail damage to vehicles is expected. Expect wind damage to roofs, siding, and trees. Severe thunderstorms will be near Cresco around 4:40 p.m. Ridgeway around 5 p.m. Other locations impacted by these severe thunderstorms include Vernon Springs County Park, Saratoga, Maple Leaf, Vernon Springs, Bonaire, County Roads V58 and the 46, and Burr Oak. For your protection, move to an interior room on the lowest floor of a building. Torrential rainfall is occurring with these storms and may lead to flash flooding. Do not drive your vehicle through flooded roadways. Repeating, a severe thunderstorm warning has been issued until 5:15 p.m. for the following county, Fillmore, Minnesota, and the following counties, in Iowa, Howard and Winnipeg.

National Weather Service in the Twin Cities has issued a flash flood warning for northern Freeborn County in south central Minnesota until 7:30 p.m. At 4:36 p.m., Doppler radar indicated thunderstorms producing heavy rain across the warned area. Between 1.5 and 2.5 inches of rain have fallen. Additional rainfall amounts of 0.5 to 1 inch are possible in the warned area. Flash flooding is ongoing or expected to begin shortly. Hazard: flash flooding caused by thunderstorms. This is a radar indicated threat. The following impacts are expected: flash flooding of small creeks and streams, urban areas, highways, streets and underpasses, as well as other poor drainage and low-lying areas. Some locations that will experience flash flooding include Clark's Grove, Geneva, Heartland, Hallandale, Freeborn, and Matunlin. Turn around, don't drown when encountering flooded roads. Most flood deaths occur in vehicles.

here's a look at your weather forecast, powered by weatherology.com. Daytime highs approaching 77 this afternoon under partly cloudy skies, winds out of the north, 5 to 10 miles per hour. Lows around 57 tonight. 82 tomorrow, sunny skies. Mid-80s Friday with a chance for scattered storms, turning warmer Saturday with highs in the upper 80s. And that's your forecast. I'm meteorologist Paul Frombly.

The National Weather Service has issued severe thunderstorm warning for the following counties/areas. Manitowoc, Kewaunee, Wisconsin. At 5:39 p.m. on July 8, 2026, effective until 6:39 p.m.

The National Weather Service in La Crosse has issued a severe thunderstorm warning for northeastern Mitchell County in north-central Iowa, northwestern Howard County in northeastern Iowa, southern Mowrah County in southeastern Minnesota, southwestern Fillmore County in southeastern Minnesota, until 6 p.m. At 5 p.m., severe thunderstorms were located along a line extending from Adams to near Stacyville to Lyle, moving east at 25 miles per hour. Hazard, 60 miles per hour wind gusts and quarter-size hail. This is a radar-indicated threat. Impact, hail damage to vehicles is expected. Expect wind damage to roofs, siding, and trees. Severe thunderstorms will be near Stacyville around 5.05 p.m. Leroy around 5.15 p.m. Riceville around 5.35 p.m. Other locations impacted by these severe thunderstorms include Meyer, County Roads T-54 and A-31, Little Cedar, Hayden Prairie, County Roads 4 and 8, County V-10 and 40th Street, and Lake Louise State Park. For your protection, move to an interior room on the lowest floor of a building. Torrential rainfall is occurring with these storms and may lead to flash flooding. Do not drive your vehicle through flooded roadways. Repeating, a severe thunderstorm warning has been issued until 6 p.m. for the following counties, in Minnesota, Fillmore and Mowrah, and the following counties, in Iowa, Howard and Mitchell.

The National Weather Service in La Crosse has issued a severe thunderstorm warning for northeastern Mitchell County in north-central Iowa, northwestern Howard County in northeastern Iowa, southern Melbourne County in southeastern Minnesota, southwestern Fillmore County in southeastern Minnesota, until 6 p.m. At 5 p.m., severe thunderstorms were located along a line extending from Adams to near Stacyville to Lyle, moving east at 25 miles per hour. Hazard, 60 miles per hour wind gusts and quarter-size hail. This is a radar-indicated threat. Impact, hail damage to vehicles is expected. Expect wind damage to roofs, siding, and trees. Severe thunderstorms will be near Stacyville around 5.05 p.m. Leroy around 5.15 p.m. Riceville around 5.35 p.m. Other locations impacted by these severe thunderstorms include Meyer, County Roads T-54 and A-31, Little Cedar, Hayden Prairie, County Roads 4 and 8, County V-10 and 40th Street, and Lake Louise State Park. For your protection, move to an interior room on the lowest floor of a building. Torrential rainfall is occurring with these storms and may lead to flash flooding. Do not drive your vehicle through flooded roadways. Repeating, a severe thunderstorm warning has been issued until 6 p.m. for the following counties in Minnesota, Fillmore and Malheur, and the following counties in Iowa, Howard and Mitchell.

National Weather Service in La Crosse has issued a tornado warning for northeastern Mitchell County in north-central Iowa, southeastern Maurer County in southeastern Minnesota, until 5:30 p.m. At 5:07 p.m., a severe thunderstorm capable of producing a tornado was located over Adams, or 14 miles southeast of Austin, moving east at 20 miles per hour. Hazard, tornado and quarter-size hail. This is a radar-indicated threat. Impact, flying debris will be dangerous to those caught without shelter. Mobile homes will be damaged or destroyed. Damage to roofs, windows, and vehicles will occur. Tree damage is likely. This dangerous storm will be near Adams around 5:10 p.m. Other locations impacted by this tornadic thunderstorm include McIntyre, Johnsburg, Tepe, and Bailey. Take cover now. Move to a basement or an interior room on the lowest floor of a sturdy building. Avoid windows. If you are outdoors, in a mobile home, or in a vehicle, move to the closest substantial shelter and protect yourself from flying debris.

Ray J mad, his fat said he looked like a faggot. Mayweather's pads singing to a man while he played piano. Man oh man, that was a 24/7 special on the cable channel. So Ray J went straight to the radio station the very next day. Hey Fab, I'ma kill you. Lyrics coming at you with super sound.

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1: 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Mainly clear tomorrow, 82. Partly cloudy skies tomorrow night, 59. Mid-80s Friday with a chance for scattered thunderstorms. Warmer Saturday with highs in the upper 80s. And that's your forecast. I'm meteorologist Paul Trombley.

The National Weather Service has issued severe thunderstorm watch number 473, effective until midnight Thursday. This watch includes the following counties in Iowa: Boone, Dallas, Greene, Guthrie, and Story. Remember, a severe thunderstorm watch means the conditions are favorable for the development of severe weather, including large hail and damaging winds, in and close to the watch area. While severe weather may not be imminent, persons should remain alert for rapidly changing weather conditions and listen for later statements and possible warnings. Stay tuned to NOAA Weather Radio, commercial radio and television outlets, or internet sources for the latest severe weather information.

Forest Service has issued severe thunderstorm watch number 473, effective until midnight Thursday. This watch includes the following counties in Iowa, Cherokee, Ida, Monona, and Woodbury, and the following counties in Nebraska, Burke, Dakota, and Thurston. Remember, a severe thunderstorm watch means the conditions are favorable for the development of severe weather, including large hail and damaging winds in and close to the watch area. While severe weather may not be imminent, persons should remain alert for rapidly changing weather conditions and listen for later statements and possible warnings. Stay tuned to NOAA Weather Radio, commercial radio and television outlets, or internet sources for the latest severe weather information.

National Weather Service has issued severe thunderstorm watch number 473, effective until midnight Thursday. This watch includes the following counties in Iowa: Cerro Gordo, Franklin, Hancock, Kossuth, Winnebago, Worth, and Wright. Remember, a severe thunderstorm watch means the conditions are favorable for the development of severe weather, including large hail and damaging winds in and close to the watch area. While severe weather may not be imminent, persons should remain alert for rapidly changing weather conditions and listen for later statements and possible warnings. Stay tuned to NOAA Weather Radio, commercial radio and television outlets, or internet sources for the latest severe weather information.

Your thunderstorm watch number 473, effective until 12 a.m. Thursday. This watch includes the following counties: in Nebraska, Burt, Casco, Sarpy, Saunders, and Washington, and the following counties: in Iowa, Harrison, Mills, and Pottawatomie. Remember, a severe thunderstorm watch means the conditions are favorable for the development of severe weather, including large hail and damaging winds, in and close to the watch area. While severe weather may not be imminent, persons should remain alert for rapidly changing weather conditions and listen for later statements and possible warnings. Stay tuned to NOAA Weather Radio, broadcast radio and television outlets, or internet sources for the latest severe weather information. Repeating, severe thunderstorm watch number 473 has been issued until 12 a.m. Thursday for the following counties: in Nebraska, Burt, Cass, Dodge, Douglas, Odo, Sarpy, Saunders, and Washington, and the following counties: in Iowa, Harrison, Mills, and Pottawatomie.

The National Weather Service in Sioux Falls has issued a severe thunderstorm warning for East Central Woodbury County in West Central Iowa, West Central Ida County in West Central Iowa, until 6:30 p.m. At 5:24 p.m., a severe thunderstorm was located over Correctionville, or 19 miles northwest of Ida Grove, moving southeast at 15 miles an hour. Hazard, 60 miles an hour wind gusts and quarter-size hail. Source, radar indicated. Impact, hail damage to vehicles is expected.

National Weather Service in the Twin Cities has issued a flash flood warning for southeastern Freeborn County until 8:30 p.m. At 5:29 p.m., Doppler radar indicated thunderstorms producing heavy rain near London or 13 miles east of Albert Lea. Between 1.5 and 3 inches of rain have fallen. Additional rainfall amounts of 0.5 to 1.5 inches are possible in the warned area. Flash flooding is ongoing or expected to begin shortly. Expected hazards include flash flooding caused by thunderstorms. This is a radar-indicated threat. The following impacts are expected: flash flooding of small creeks and streams, urban areas, highways, streets, and underpasses, as well as other poor drainage and low-lying areas. Some locations that will experience flash flooding include Glenville, London, Hayward, and Myrtle. Turn around, don't drown when encountering flooded roads. Most flood deaths occur in vehicles. Repeating, a flash flood warning has been issued until 8:30 p.m. for the following county: Freeborn, Minnesota,

National Weather Service in La Crosse has issued a flash flood warning for northeastern Mitchell County in north central Iowa, northern Howard County in northeastern Iowa, southwestern Fillmore County in southeastern Minnesota, southern Malheur County in southeastern Minnesota, until 8:30 p.m. At 5:33 p.m., Doppler radar indicated thunderstorms producing heavy rain across the warned area. Between 2 and 4 inches of rain have fallen. Additional rainfall amounts of 1 to 2 inches are possible in the warned area. Flash flooding is ongoing or expected to begin shortly. Hazard: flash flooding caused by thunderstorms. This is a radar indicated threat. Impact: flash flooding of small creeks and streams, urban areas, highways, streets and underpasses, as well as other poor drainage and low-lying areas. Some locations that will experience flash flooding include Cresco, Graham Meadow, Leroy, Adams, Lyle, Lime Springs, Cherry Grove, Bristol, York, Ostrander, Chester, McIntyre, Tepe, County 510 and 40th Street, Hayden Prairie, Lake Louise State Park, County Roads 4 and 3 and Etna. This includes Interstate 90 in Minnesota near mile marker 195. Turn around, don't drown when encountering flooded roads. Most flood deaths occur in vehicles. Stay away or be swept away. River banks and culverts can become unstable and unsafe. Repeating, a flash flood warning has been issued until 8:30 p.m. for the following counties: in Minnesota, Fillmore and Malheur, and the following counties: in Iowa, Howard and Mitchell.

The National Weather Service in La Crosse has issued a flash flood warning for northeastern Mitchell County in north-central Iowa, northern Howard County in northeastern Iowa, southwestern Fillmore County in southeastern Minnesota, southern Malheur County in southeastern Minnesota, until 8:30 p.m. At 5:33 p.m., Doppler radar indicated thunderstorms producing heavy rain across the warned area. Between 2 and 4 inches of rain have fallen. Additional rainfall amounts of 1 to 2 inches are possible in the warned area. Flash flooding is ongoing or expected to begin shortly. Hazard: flash flooding caused by thunderstorms. This is a radar-indicated threat. Impact: flash flooding of small creeks and streams, urban areas, highways, streets, and underpasses, as well as other poor drainage and low-lying areas. Some locations that will experience flash flooding include Cresco, Grand Meadow, Leroy, Adams, Lyle, Lime Springs, Cherry Grove, Bristol, York, Ostrander, Chester, McIntyre, Tepe, County 510 and 40th Street, Hayden Prairie, Lake Louise State Park, County Roads 4 and 3 and Etna. This includes Interstate 90 in Minnesota near mile marker 195. Turn around, don't drown when encountering flooded roads. Most flood deaths occur in vehicles. Stay away or be swept away. River banks and culverts can become unstable and unsafe. Repeating, a flash flood warning has been issued until 8:30 p.m. for the following counties: in Minnesota, Fillmore and Malheur, and the following counties: in Iowa, Howard and Mitchell,

Here's a look at your weather forecast, powered by weatherology.com. Mainly clear tonight with a low of 56. Winds out of the north, 5 to 10 miles per hour. Tomorrow, high temperatures reach up to 82. Tomorrow night, lows level off around 59. Mid-80s Friday, with a chance for scattered thunderstorms. Turning warmer Saturday, with highs in the upper 80s and showers. And that's your forecast. I'm meteorologist Paul Trombley.

The National Weather Service in Sioux Falls has issued a severe thunderstorm warning for southeastern Woodbury County in west central Iowa, Ida County in west central Iowa, until 6:30 p.m. At 5:50 p.m., a severe thunderstorm was located near Island Road, moving southeast at 25 miles an hour. Hazard, 60 miles an hour wind gusts and quarter-size hail. Source, radar indicated. Impact, hail damage to vehicles is expected. Expect wind damage to roofs, siding, and trees. This severe thunderstorm will be near Island Grove and Arthur around 5:55 p.m. For your protection, move to an interior room on the lowest floor of a building. To report severe weather, contact your nearest law enforcement agency. They will send a report to the National Weather Service office in Sioux Falls. Repeating, a severe thunderstorm warning has been issued until 6:30 p.m. for the following counties in Iowa, Ida, and Woodbury.

The civil authorities have issued a civil emergency message for Mower MN, beginning at 5:54 p.m. and ending at 6:54 p.m. Mower County, Minnesota, travel is not advised in Mower County, including the city of Austin, due to flash flooding.

the National Weather Service in La Crosse has issued a severe thunderstorm warning for Howard County in northeastern Iowa, northwestern Winnesheep County in northeastern Iowa, until 6:45 p.m. At 5:54 p.m., severe thunderstorms were located along a line extending from near Lime Springs to 10 miles southeast of Leroy to near Riceville, moving east-southeast at 45 miles per hour. Hazard, 60 miles per hour wind gusts and quarter-size hail. This is a radar-indicated threat. Impact, hail damage to vehicles is expected. Expect wind damage to roofs, siding, and trees. Severe thunderstorms will be near Lime Springs around 6 p.m. Cresco around 6:10 p.m. Protivin around 6:15 p.m. Ridgeway around 6:20 p.m. Other locations impacted by these severe thunderstorms include Vernon Springs County Park, Saratoga, Maple Leaf, Vernon Springs, Bonaire, County Roads V58 and the 46, and Schley. For your protection, move to an interior room on the lowest floor of a building. Torrential rainfall is occurring with these storms and may lead to flash flooding. Do not drive your vehicle through flooded roadways. Repeating, a severe thunderstorm warning has been issued until 6:45 p.m. for the following counties in Iowa, Howard and Winnesheek,

National Weather Service in Des Moines has issued a severe thunderstorm warning for Sac County in west central Iowa, southern Calhoun County in west central Iowa, northeastern Crawford County in west central Iowa, northern Carroll County in west central Iowa, until 6:45 p.m. At 6:01 p.m., a severe thunderstorm was located near Lake View, or 5 miles southwest of Sac City, moving southeast at 35 miles per hour. Hazard, 60 miles per hour wind gusts and nickel-size hail. This is a radar-indicated threat. The following impacts are expected. Expect damage to roofs, siding, and trees. Locations impacted include Sac City, Rockwell City, Lake View, O'Dubelt, Black Hawk Lake, Wall Lake, Early, Breda, Lorville, Auburn, Lytton, Lanesboro, Bemaha, Reinhardt, Yetter, Sac City Municipal Airport, Rockwell City Municipal Airport, Black Hawk Lake State Park, and Wall Lake Municipal Airport. For your protection, move to an interior room on the lowest floor of a building. Repeating, a severe thunderstorm warning has been issued until 6:45 p.m. for the following counties in Iowa, Calhoun, Carroll, Crawford, and Sac.

0: Here's a look at your weather forecast, powered by weatherology.com. Mainly clear tonight with a low of 56. Winds out of the north, 5 to 10 miles per hour. Tomorrow, high temperatures reach up to 82. Tomorrow night, lows level off around 59. Mid-80s Friday, with a chance for scattered thunderstorms. Turning warmer Saturday, with highs in the upper 80s and showers. And that's your forecast. I'm meteorologist Paul Trombley.
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The National Weather Service in Omaha has issued a severe thunderstorm warning for southeastern Multnomah County in west central Iowa, northwestern Harrison County in southwestern Iowa, east central Burt County in east central Nebraska, until 7:15 p.m. At 6:30 p.m., a severe thunderstorm was located 4 miles southeast of Blanco, or 13 miles northeast of Tecama, moving southeast at 30 miles an hour. Hazard, 60 miles an hour wind gusts and quarter-size hail. Source, radar indicated. Impact, hail damage to vehicles is expected. Expect wind damage to roofs, siding, and trees. This severe thunderstorm will be near Pisgah around 6:35 p.m. This includes Interstate 29 between mile markers 95 and 107. For your protection, move to an interior room on the lowest floor of a building. Repeating, a severe thunderstorm warning has been issued until 7:15 p.m. for the following county: Monona, Iowa, and Burt, Nebraska.

National Weather Service in La Crosse has issued a severe thunderstorm warning for southern Howard County in northeastern Iowa, northwestern Fayette County in northeastern Iowa, southwestern Winnesheek County in northeastern Iowa, Chickasaw County in northeastern Iowa, until 7:15 p.m. At 6:32 p.m., severe thunderstorms were located along a line extending from near Jericho to near New Hampton to near Ionia, moving southeast at 25 miles per hour. Hazard, 60 miles per hour wind gusts and penny-size hail. This is a radar-indicated threat. Impact, expect damage to roofs, siding, and trees. Severe thunderstorms will be near New Hampton around 6:40 p.m. Lawler around 6:45 p.m. Wacoma around 6:55 p.m. Other locations impacted by these severe thunderstorms include Boyd, Williamstown, Richfield, New Hampton Airport, County Roads B-28 and V-18, Highway 18 and County V-18, and County Roads B-54 and V-56. Remain alert for a possible tornado. Tornadoes can develop quickly from severe thunderstorms. If you spot a tornado, go at once into the basement or small central room in a sturdy structure. For your protection, move to an interior room on the lowest floor of a building. Torrential rainfall is occurring with these storms and may lead to flash flooding. Do not drive your vehicle through flooded roadways. Repeating, a severe thunderstorm warning has been issued until 7:15 p.m. for the following counties in Iowa, Chickasaw, Fayette, Howard, and Winnesheek,

smiles religiously, like clockwork every time he sees an opening in a conversation about the way things used to be. Well, I just roll my eyes and make a

National Weather Service in Des Moines has issued a severe thunderstorm warning for northern Greene County in west central Iowa, southwestern Webster County in central Iowa, southern Calhoun County in west central Iowa, Carroll County in west central Iowa, until 7:15 p.m. At 6:32 p.m., severe thunderstorms were located along a line extending from near Rockwell City to near Lake City to 4 miles north of Lauderdale to 5 miles north of Vail, moving southeast at 35 miles per hour. Hazard, 60 miles per hour wind gusts and penny-size hail. This is a radar-indicated threat. The following impacts are expected. Expect damage to roofs, siding, and trees. Locations impacted include Carroll, Jefferson, Lake City, Glidden, Gowrie, Scranton, Arcadia, Breda, Sheridan, Farnhamville, Lorville, Patton, Lauderdale, Lanesboro, Willie, Ralston, Dana, Reinhard, Hobbs County Park, and Arthur North Noy Airport. For your protection, move to an interior room on the lowest floor of a building. Repeating, a severe thunderstorm warning has been issued until 7:15 p.m. for the following counties in Iowa: Calhoun, Carroll, Greene, and Webster.

0: here's a look at your weather forecast, powered by weatherology.com. 56 tonight, under mainly clear skies, winds out of the north, around 5 miles per hour. Mainly sunny again tomorrow, 82. 59 tomorrow night. Mid-80s Friday, with a chance for scattered thunderstorms. Warmer Saturday, with highs in the upper 80s and showers. And that's your forecast. I'm meteorologist Paul Frombly.
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5: Non-stop.

The National Weather Service has issued a severe thunderstorm warning for Fayette County, southeastern Winnashik County, until 7:45 p.m. At 6:52 p.m., severe thunderstorms were located along a line extending from near Spillville to near Wacoma to near Lawler, moving east-southeast at 35 miles an hour. Expected hazards include 60 miles an hour wind gusts and penny-size hail. The following impacts are expected: expect damage to roofs, siding, and trees. Severe thunderstorms will be near Calmar, Spillville, and Fort Atkinson around 7 p.m. Austin around 7:05 p.m. Hawkeye around 7:10 p.m. West Union around 7:15 p.m. Claremont around 7:20 p.m. Elgin around 7:30 p.m. Other locations impacted by these severe thunderstorms include Highway 93 and County West 14, Donyan, Highway 93 and County V68, Festina, Volga River State Park, El Dorado, and Wadena. Remain alert for a possible tornado. Tornadoes can develop quickly from severe thunderstorms. If you spot a tornado, go at once into the basement or small central room in a sturdy structure. For your protection, move to an interior room on the lowest floor of a building. Torrential rainfall is occurring with these storms and may lead to flash flooding. Do not drive your vehicle through flooded roadways.

The civil authorities have issued a civil danger warning for Mower MN, beginning at 7:01 p.m. and ending at 8:01 p.m. Mower County/City of Austin MN, no travel advised due to extreme flooding on roadways. Do not travel through water or drive around barricades.